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0: Chicago blues guitarist Fenton Robinson from his 1974 release, Directly From My Heart to You, is the name of the tune. The album was called Somebody Loan Me a Dime. 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Hey, I'm Sam. I'm sitting in for your regular blues host. I actually swapped with Southside Jeff. Southside Jeff, thank you. He'll be on next Friday, bringing you the blues music from all over. I have a little soul side of blues, a little rock side of blues, a little acoustic blues. I do love Chicago blues, so lots of that. And thanks for listening to blues music together on a Friday night. It's a great thing. Started off the set with, this is brand new from GA20, younger blues guys. They did a Hound Dog Taylor tribute project a few years back, and they have a new record now with one of the elders of the blues and one of the greatest harmonica players ever in blues, Charlie Musselwhite. So the album's called Blues Now. It's new from GA20 and Charlie Musselwhite. We heard Crazy Love. Live version of Going Down from Freddie King. And Early Drain is the name of the singer of that acoustic old one called Take a Little Walk with Me. And Rosetta Tharpe was in there, the great sister Rosetta Tharpe, Rock Me. And the legend Willie Dixon also with This Pain in My Heart. And we wrapped it up with Fenton Robinson, who was a terrific guitar player. He played on the original version of Texas Flood. That's him playing guitar. Well, we got tickets to give away as the night progresses. In fact, we're going to give away later a pair of tickets to Kingfish Ingram. That's a great guitar player who's coming to Denver pretty soon. Also, Albert Castiglia. We got some tickets to his show, so stay with us for that. Hey, I want to remind you that a great place to find out about blues music that's happening in the Boulder, Denver area is the Colorado Blues Society. They have an excellent calendar, and I was just looking at it. There's like at least some blues almost every night somewhere in the metro. So encourage you to go to coblues.org, coblues.org. Find out about the Colorado Blues Society and check out their calendar, because there's an awful lot of blues happening. If you're a blues musician, whether you're experienced or you're new to the blues and kind of want to try out playing with other people, there's also a lot of blues jams happening in the area, and you can find out about that too. It's a great resource, Colorado Blues Society. The website is coblues.org. Okay, let's get back to the blues music right after this.
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1: This is the part when everything starts getting good. Yeah. 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

0: I'm not sure who got the last word there at the end, but Buddy Guy and Junior Wells went into a studio in New York City in 1969 and just they turned on the recorder and improvised on a track that was called Riffin', also known as A Motif Is Just a Riff. You can find that on the album Buddy and the Juniors. Terrific, intimate setting for two old friends and giants of Chicago blues. Junior Wells and Buddy Guy wrapping up that set of music here on Blues Legacy, where you can hear blues music from 6 to 9 every Friday night. Thanks for choosing KGNU and the blues this evening. Really glad to have you joining us here. It's 8 minutes in front of 7 o'clock, and I'm realizing now as I'm looking at the playlist that I didn't enter some of the songs that were in that set. Sorry, I'll get to enter them later. I do know we started with Gene Chandler, another great Chicago voice. He recorded an album live at the Regal Theater in '65, and that was Soul Hootenanny. That was that live track that began the set. And also in there before Buddy and Junior, John Lee Hooker did Backbiters and Syndicators. The Backbiters and the Syndicators. That's on John Lee's. I get that off a collection of recordings. Okay, we're going to get to as much blues music as we can, and maybe in about half an hour, give away those Kingfish Ingram tickets. Quick announcement, and then we'll be back with some Marsha Ball on Blues Legacy. It's KGNU.
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nobody understands the blues. Are you listening? I say everybody understands the blues. Everybody from one day to another has the blues. You take the little baby that's laying in the cradle. He can't get that milk bottle fast enough. He go to kicking and crying and going on tearing up the little baby bed. He got the blues. Can you dig it? You take this girl that's got this main squeeze. That's her boyfriend, that is, you know. And he just bought a brand new GTO. You know she want to be with him every time he cranks it up. And go around the corner to the soda fountain. This is why she want to go and show it off where all the guys and gals be. You know what I mean? And she get ready to go out this particular night, and her mother say, "Daughter, you was just out last night. You can't go out tonight. That's too many nights in a row." She go in the room and fasten the door and won't answer the phone, won't eat, won't talk to nobody. She got the blues. That's what's wrong with her. Some people call them the reds, the pinks. When you get through, it's the old-fashioned country blues. That's right. I ain't seen my main squeeze and 10 long weeks today. You know I got the blues. Can you dig it?

But wait, I don't think you're with me. Let's everybody get a thing going right here. Yes, yes. Can you feel it? I can't hear you. Can you feel it? Yes, yes. Sounds awful good. Keep it right there, children. Keep it right there. The blues. And when you're doing the blues, they're so strong, that's the reason they call them blues power.

No, thank you, Albert King, for bringing the blues power to the Fillmore Auditorium in 1968. And whoever bought the recording equipment, thank them as well. Albert King live with Blues Power, wrapping up that set of music on the Blues Legacy program, which is heard every Friday night from 6 to 9 here on listener-supported KGNU. And wherever you're listening, however you're listening, thanks for choosing Community Radio tonight. We just love bringing you blues music. Stay with us at 9. We've got classic soul and funk on Dusty Grooves, punk rock from 11 to midnight, and then sleepless nights where anything can happen. So stay up and stay with KGNU, and thanks, particularly if you're a member of the station. You make everything we do possible. Started off with the great New Orleans piano number from Marsha Ball, That's Enough of That Stuff, and that is from her excellent record, Hot Tamale Baby. And a classic from Jimmy Reed was in there as well, Baby, What You Want Me to Do. About time to give away some tickets, our first of two ticket giveaways during this edition of Blues Legacy. We're going to do this by email, so you're going to email tickets at kgnu.org, T-I-C-K-E-T-S, the word tickets, at kgnu.org. Christone Kingfish Ingram is playing the Bluebird in Denver on Saturday, September 5th. It's an 8 p.m. show, 16 and over. An American blues guitarist and singer from Clarksdale, Mississippi. He really first came to folks' attention as a teenager, and he's still out there making music, making records, and playing live. The Bluebird is a nice, smaller venue on Colfax. Should be a great place to see and hear Kingfish Ingram. Again, it's a pair of tickets. We do ask that you haven't won anything in the last 30 days, so everybody has a chance, and check your calendar. Make sure you can go. Email tickets at kgnu.org and put Kingfish in the subject line, Kingfish. 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It's really not. 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And here's something from Christone Kingfish Ingram to kick off the next set of music on Blues Legacy. 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

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I tried it real for side, my maid got it dressed for gold. 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

0: Transporting ourselves back in time. 100 years or so, Mississippi. And three artists who made recordings back then, sometime between 1926 and 1937. You heard Bertha Lee with Charlie Patton playing the guitar, the Mind Reader Blues. Rosie Mae Moore sang Schoolgirl Blues. And Mary Butler started off that mini set of acoustic blues from 100 years ago or so. Mary Butler sang Mad Dog Blues. Hey, we'll send that out to Mad Dog Friedman. Hope you're doing well. Really great, but obviously the fidelity is low, but I always, when I listen to that, I feel like this is history and just as intense as some of the electric blues we've been listening to tonight, including how we started the set with Christone Kingfish Ingram, Another Life Goes By. That's a track from Kingfish album 662. You know, he's from Mississippi as well, 100 years later or so. And congratulations to the lucky ticket winner who's going to see Kingfish Ingram at the Bluebird in September. 7:38 on a Friday night, we're in the middle of Blues Legacy, a program of blues music, broadly defined. Heard every Friday from 6 to 9 on listener-supported KGNU. Now this.
1: 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Mythical Flowers by Rebecca Yaffe and Folklorica by Tatiana Hope have their opening at Next Gallery in Lakewood this evening at 5. Colorado's 150th birthday party, Colorado Day 2026 in Denver, starts at 9 Saturday morning. The Romanian Folk Arts Exhibition opening reception will be held at 1 Saturday afternoon at the Boulder Public Library. The Summer Piffle Sketch Show at the Flipside Theater in Superior starts at 3 Sunday afternoon. Detailed information on these events and others, plus how to submit your own event, is available when you click the calendars link at kgnu.org.
0: I listen to a fair amount of Chicago blues electric guitarists, and second only to Hound Dog Taylor for me is Magic Sam Maggott, who had a short life, died of a heart attack when he was only 32. But made some terrific records from the mid to late 50s to 1969. Such a great player. And got this live album to start the next set from June of 1968. Magic Sam, live at the Avant Garde, which apparently was a club in Milwaukee, Wisconsin. You know, the Chicago Blues guys could just drive up the freeway and play Milwaukee. So let's check out Magic Sam on Blues Legacy. It's KGNU.

0: 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We got translators in Netherlands and Fort Collins and Denver. However you're listening, thanks for choosing community radio and listening to the blues together on a Friday night. About another hour, and then at 9, Dusty Grooves with classic soul and funk. Started that set off back there with the late, great Magic Sam from an album called Live at the Avant-Garde, which was a nightclub in Milwaukee in the 60s. We heard Feeling Good, and I really was feeling good listening to that, man. Etta James and Sugar Pie DeSanto, two great singers, had a couple of collaborations in the mid-60s, and that was one of them we heard after Magic Sam's, called In the Basement, Part 1. Etta James and Sugar Pie DeSanto. Esther Phillips after that with Sit Back Down. And then J.B. Lenore, another great Chicago blues man who died too young. He was in his 30s, too, when he passed away, like Magic Sam. That was his most famous song, Mama Talk to Your Daughter. Wikipedia tells me and you it went to number 11 on the R&B charts. Pretty big hit for J.B. Lenore. Slim Harpo after that, I'm a King Bee. And Mabel Scott sang Boogie Woogie Choo Choo Train. And we wrapped it up with Nora Lee King and the Cannonball. All right, now this.
1: 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On Tuesday, August 4th, Sweet Tea's Rude Blues Jam will be at Peak 31 at Union Station in Colorado Springs, and the Buzz Brothers will be playing a blues jam at the Boot Grill in Loveland. On Wednesday, August 5th, Billy Brendan and the Rhythm Rockers will host an open mic jam at the Lakewood Grill. The Colorado's Blues Cuts are playing a blues jam at the Bricks on Main in Longmont, and the Rusty Bucket will host the Wednesday Big Blues Jam in Lakewood. On Thursday, August 6th, Robert Fiorino is playing a blues jam at Longshot's Bar and Grill in Wheat Ridge. More information is always available in the calendar section of kgnu.org. I'm Sarah Weston. Have a great weekend, and remember, live music can't live without you.
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on, I'm going on, going away from here. I'm going on, going on, going on, going on.

That's my favorite version of one of my favorite songs, Don't Let Go, Jimmy Witherspoon, on Blues Legacy, listener-supported KGNU. Yeah, Jimmy Witherspoon's record with that song on it is Evening Blues. Song written by Jesse Stone, fundamental to the creation of rock and roll. Jesse Stone, his most famous song that he wrote is Shake, Rattle, and Roll, but he also wrote Don't Let Go. He's in the Rock and Roll Hall of Fame, as he should be. Okay, so Don't Let Go ended the set. What began it? Black Nights by the Chicago Blue Stars. I think that was kind of a one-off project from 1969 or so with some of the stars of the Chicago blues scene at the time. Charlie Musselwhite is on that, and the Myers brothers, Lewis and Jack Myers. Lewis Myers was singing that one. So anyway, Chicago Blue Stars with Black Nights. The piano piece after that was Jimmy Yancey, one of the pioneers of a certain kind of boogie-woogie sound, with his wife Estelle singing 4 o'clock blues. Big Joe Turner, my man, Wee Baby Blues. J.B. Hutto and the Hawks, Married Woman Blues. Willie Agin sang Wear Your Black Dress, Please. And then the Dylan song in there, interesting version of a Dylan song by the North Mississippi All-Stars, Stuck Inside of Mobile with the Memphis Blues Again. And Jimmy Witherspoon wrapped it up. Oh, hope you enjoyed that. Dr. Despel is here. He's going to take over with Dusty Grooves at the top of the hour. Do stay tuned for that. Let's do our second and final ticket giveaway of the evening here on Blues Legacy. Albert Castiglia is coming to town. He'll be playing the Oriental Theater in Denver on Wednesday, August 19th. Let's see, this is a 7:30 p.m. show. As always, we ask that you haven't won anything in the past 30 days and check your calendar. Make sure you can go. Florida-based blues powerhouse Albert Castiglia has earned his reputation the hard way through relentless touring, fearless guitar work, and a deep respect for the tradition that fuels his modern edge. Another email ticket giveaway. So email tickets, T-I-C-K-E-T-S, at kgnu.org. Put Albert Castiglia in the subject line. Do your best to spell it. But Albert Castiglia in the subject line. Tickets at kgnu.org. And you and a friend could be on the guest list at the Oriental Theater Wednesday, August 19th, 7:30 p.m. show. Let's check out some music by Albert Castiglia as we roll into the final set of music here on Blues Legacy. It's KGNU.

Look at him. We've been here until what time is it? Yeah, it's two. It's 5 minutes to two. So I just feel like it. And I don't know how you feel. Well, you know, we left the hotel. Everybody had a shower today. And it's not the ideal. It's the thing, real. I just want to get funky for you. We let that. If you like getting funky, Mr. Brewer, let's get funky for a little while.

0: The greatest. Hound Dog Taylor, recorded live in 1974 to wrap up this edition of Blues Legacy. The program's here every Friday night from 6 to 9. Southside Jeff is in next Friday, so do stay tuned for that. Dr. Decibel is here to bring you Dusty Grooves in just a second. We heard Little Ed and the Blues Imperials in there with their version of Walking the Dog, and then a little Billie Holiday interlude. Because we had a request from a listener. So thank you for calling in that request. Thanks, everybody, for listening. We do appreciate it. 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
4: Dr. Decibel, radio disc jockey, searching for a way to tap into the hidden powers that all humans have. An accidental overdose of rock and roll alters his body chemistry. And now, when Dr. Decibel becomes bored with pop music, a startling metamorphosis occurs. The creature is driven by rock and pursued by an investigative reporter.
5: Mr. McGee, don't play pop music. 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
4: The creature is wanted for pop music he didn't commit. Dr. Decibel is believed to be a myth, and he must let the world think he is a myth until he can find a way to control the raging spirit that dwells within him.

He has a lot of feeling in his hands. And his name was Jimi Hendrix, yeah. Jimi Hendrix was his name.

Well, good evening, everybody. Welcome to another Dusty Grooves. I'm your good buddy, Dr. Decibel, the Midnight Desperado, broadcasting high in the Rocky Mountains, coming to you direct from Studio Red, right here at your community, KGNU. It's summertime. And boy, is it ever. It's been 90 plus degrees for what feels like 2.5 months straight. Man, this is crazy heat. But I hope you're making the most of the weather out there in the evening, maybe when it cools off in the morning, maybe when it is cool before it gets hot. I like the warm, balmy evenings myself. Thank you so much for joining me. I hope you had a great week. I hope you're looking forward to an even better weekend. A couple of announcements here. Let's see. You know what you can do? Coming up, you can join KGNU Radio for the Yard Bazaar. 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Part one in Denver goes down at 2101 Arapahoe Street, Saturday, September 5th. 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That's a new address. Make sure you write that one down. And then Saturday, September 12th is when that's happening. 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All kinds of treasures. I'm telling you, I was there last year. It's doesn't seem like it should be coming around again so quickly. But I was there last year, and there were treasures. Treasures galore. Someone pulled like a mint condition Beatles Sgt. Pepper album, like first pressing with the cutouts in it still in mint condition. That's got to be worth a fortune. I think they paid $5. So make sure you get out there. So Saturday, September 5th and Saturday, September 12th, respectively. Kicking off our evening with the incomparable Bette Davis and FUNK. Right now we're just grooving to a little Cool in the Gang, a little Summertime Madness. Keep it tuned right here to Dusty Grooves, KGNU Community Radio.

All right, I'm your good buddy, Dr. Decibel, and you're all tuned in to the Dusty Grooves, part of the KGNU weekend kickoff. Thank you so much, Sam, for such a kick-ass blues show. Just loving every minute of it. In that last set of music, we kicked it all off with Marsha Ball and Peace, Love, and Barbecue. It's been on my mind lately. Coming up next, we heard an abridged version of Homemade Disaster. Had a little technical difficulty there with Sugar Ray Rayford. That's all right, because then we rolled right into some Gabe Dixon, Ain't It About Time. That last one we just heard was Expansions by Lonnie Liston Smith and the Cosmic Echoes. Just loving it. I don't know if you know this or not, but you have the distinct pleasure and opportunity to join KGNU for Analog Salon number 15. That's a monthly vinyl and storytelling event presenting a conversation with guest J. Michael Thornton on Thursday, August 6, 6 to 9 p.m., going down on the patio of KGNU's Denver home in the Buell Media Center at 2101 Arapahoe Street. This very special benefit for KGNU will be focused on memories at Red Rocks, where music, family friendship, and Colorado history all intersect. KGNU DJs Jessica Numbers and Deep Rock Dave, well, they're not going to let you down. They're going to be providing a soundtrack. Tickets and info at Analog Salon Denver on Eventbrite. I hope you're ready for a hot weekend. It's going to be another 100 degrees, I think, on Sunday. This humidity, it doesn't help. Monsoon season's been a bit of a letdown. Kind of cooled down today, though. Got a little downpour in Broomfield earlier that brought down the temperature. That was kind of nice. You want to keep yourself hydrated. Keep your four-legged friends hydrated. If you got to go out for a walk, get out there earlier after the sun goes down. They don't like to be out there in the heat. Their poor little paws on that cement. Get them lots of water. Get yourself lots of water. Electrolytes. Keep it cool. Keep it right here, tuned to KGNU Community Radio.

You know, one time things got so bad until I had to go to one of my friends and talk to him. And I told him, I said, you know, I'm having problems with the woman that I love. It seems that I call her on the phone and I just can't get her to answer. And then I went to her house and I saw a car parked in the driveway. I knocked on the door, but still my knocks went unanswered. And then I went home and I watched television until television went off. And then I played my records until I just didn't want to hear them anymore. And finally I went to bed, but I found myself waking up a few hours later. And the tears were running down my face. And my friend told me, he said, Lenny, you just ought to forget about her. But I told my friend, I said, you know, maybe you've never been in love like I've been in love. And maybe you've never felt

And if that's not epic, I don't know what is. That's the great Lenny Williams and 'Cause I Love You coming off of the Spark of Love album. Just love that tune. I love me, but I'll tell you what though, I love me a good story, like in the middle of the song, wrapped into the song. Little narrative really just kind of moves it along. We kicked off that last set with one of my favorites, Sly and the Family Stone, If You Want Me to Stay. And then I took a request, played a request for some War. I'll be honest with you, at the moment that I heard that request, I thought to myself, I don't know if I'm feeling the War. I do love the cowbell, not always in the mood for it, but I want to say that one hit just right. Really good call, brother. Thanks for the request. Happy to play it for you. I'm your good buddy, Dr. Decibel. You're all tuned in to Dusty Grooves right here on KGNU Community Radio, where we always let you know about all the great music coming along on the Front Range. Coming up tomorrow, Saturday, August 1st at 6 p.m., Rebecca Frazier will be at Gold Hill Inn. This is an all-ages show, and there's only going to be tickets at the door. So you got to go to the door to get your tickets. Groundbreaking guitarist Rebecca Frazier brings a high-energy, female-led bluegrass and beyond show that features award-winning musicianship and songwriting with nods to traditional bluegrass and the Grateful Dead. Rebecca will be live on KGNU during Old Grass, New Grass this Saturday. So be sure to tune in. All My Relations celebration at Levitt Pavilion, Sunday, August 9th at 5 p.m., another all-ages show and open to the public. It's a celebration of Indigenous music and culture featuring Snotty Nose Rez Kids, Sierra Spirit, and local musician Carrie Morin and Ghost Dog. You don't want to miss that one. Then you got you some Albert Castiglia at the Oriental Theater. That's Wednesday, August 19th at 7:30 p.m. I know Sam gave away some tickets to a lucky KGNU listener just an hour or so ago. This is an all-ages show. Florida-raised blues powerhouse Albert Castiglia is going to rock your ass at the Oriental Theater Wednesday, August 19th. Be sure to be there. I don't have anything else for you. It's hot. It's still warm out tonight. Balmy. Really humid. So I hope that you are finding your way to stay comfortable. Make sure your four-legged friends are happy too. All right. Coming up next, I got a set, little mini set of some groovy, soulful cover tunes. I'll bookend it together. I'm going to kick this one off with one of my favorites by the Isley Brothers. Keep it tuned right here. Don't touch that dial. It's got Dr. Decibel all over it. 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

Hoo-wee, man. That was a little extra stony extendo set there. 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Capping off our soulful, stony, groovy cover tunes with Conjunction Junction by Couch covering the Schoolhouse Rock team. I've always said I grew up with those. I couldn't watch a Saturday. You weren't. Let me back up. When I was a little kid in the 70s, you weren't allowed. You were allowed, but you couldn't really watch Saturday morning cartoons without learning something. And the Schoolhouse Rock was in heavy rotation. Many people my age will remember. And I've always said those songs were just so well written. And I right there is just proof in the pudding that they holding up. We kicked off that set, that extended set of cover tunes with the Isley Brothers. Holding down Love the One You're With, the Stephen Stills classic. Eddie Kendricks was up next, taking a stab at the Seals and Croft classic, Diamond Girl. Lake Street Dive did Rich Girl by Hall and Oates. And Sammy Rae and the Friends were holding down very respectably. The Phil Collins incarnation of Genesis's That's All, big 80s hit. And then Pomplamoose and their mashup of Ain't No Mountain and My Girl by Marvin Gaye and the Temptations there. Of course, we capped it off with Conjunction Junction. That's it, man. That's a lot of songs. I'm going to jump right back into the tunes, though, because you can't have enough tunes. Can't have enough music on the Dusty Grooves on a Friday night. I hope you're having a good night and looking forward to an even better weekend. It's going to be hot. Stay cool. Keep yourself and your four-legged friends healthy and cool, hydrated, and in the shade. I'm your good buddy, Dr. Decibel. 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

All right, it is just about 10:30 on a Friday night in the home stretch of the Dusty Grooves, all part of the weekend kickoff right here on KGNU Community Radio. That was Dance Disco Heat by, well, disco royalty, really, Sylvester. I love that tune. Disco, I love the disco. I remember when disco in the 80s took a nosedive, ended some careers. We never thought we'd see the Bee Gees again, that's for sure. But disco's come back, and it's aged like a fine wine, I do believe. Before that, another disco classic, I Believe in Miracles by Say She. Before that, it was Mojo Flo along with Bootsy Collins, and That's What's Up. We kicked off that whole set of music with the Graham, Central Station, and Hair. I don't know if you heard, but KGNU will host our regular monthly board of directors meeting in person and online by way of Zoom video conferencing starting at 6 p.m. Mountain Time on Monday, August 3rd. Go to kgnu.org for information on attending the meetings or joining the video conference. The public is always welcome and encouraged to attend. I mentioned it before, but I want to let you know again that you can join KGNU for Analog Salon number 15, a monthly vinyl and storytelling event presenting conversation with guest J. Michael Thornton on Thursday, August 6th, 6 to 9 p.m. on the patio of KGNU's Denver home in the Buell Media Center at 2101 Arapahoe Street. This special benefit for KGNU will be focused on memories at Red Rocks, where music, family, friendship, and Colorado history intertwine. KGNU DJs Jessica Numbers and Deep Rock Dave will provide the soundtrack. There are tickets and info at Analog Salon Denver, right there on the Eventbrite. It's about all I got for you. We're in the home stretch of some Dusty Grooves. Stick around. Got some more groovy tunes. And then after that, it's Steve Vegas. We'll be smashing it back with all that classic punk and other junk that you love and you can't do without. So don't touch that dial. Don't go anywhere. Just keep it tuned right here to KGNU Community Radio.

What's happening, baby? Did you miss me over the weekend? If you did, I'm sorry. But now that I'm here, I don't want to bore you with a long, irrelevant conversation. But you see, darling, I think it's about time for me to get real serious about you. Because if someone was to rip me off of you, I couldn't account for my actions afterwards. And the way I feel, knowing that you should have been mine all the time. But you see, I not only want you, baby, but I need you. And the need is so strong, it's almost like that of a junkie. In other words, baby, I just got to have you. Listen to me, darling. Please, listen to me.

What, baby? What is a love, Jones? Shucks, darling. It's when you love someone very, very much and you just can't seem to get yourself together. Like last Friday in class, when Mr. Russell was giving us the test, I was sitting up staring at you and daydreaming. I know I failed, huh? A test paper with nothing but my name on it? I guess anybody can have a love, Jones. It's just love, but true love, the way I feel about

If you've comprehended anything I've said, and you find that you do love me, then all I want to hear from you, doll, is that you too have a love, Jones.

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All right, it is 10:48 in the evening. About ready to hang it up here and hand it on over to Smash It Back with Steve Vegas. All that classic punk and other junk that you just love and you can't live without. So stick around for that. And that last set of music, we kicked it off with Brighter Side of Darkness and Love Jones. For years, I didn't realize Basketball Jones was an actual direct parody of a song. And that's it, Love Jones, right there. Be What You Are by Stone Foundation featuring Shirley Jones was up next. The Soul Motivators hit us with Raise a Glass. And of course, we capped that all off with the Meters right there, Fire on the Bayou. Coming up next, I got a track I'm pretty stoked about. One of my favorite bands of the 1970s is Mother's Finest, a perfect blend of soul and funk and really hard rock. All the things I love most about 70s music all in one place. And they haven't had a fresh track in a very long time, but now they just dropped a single. I think there's a whole album coming. I hope so, anyway. So this is it. Right here, Mother's Finest and Don't Stop, right here on KGNU Community Radio.

All right, kids, that just about does it for Dr. Decibel. Time to hang it up, hand it on over to Smash It Back. All that classic punk and other junk you just love and can't live without. Kicked off that last set with Mother's Finest. Then we heard the Smudge All-Stars and some Freaky Toe. I guess I'll take us out with the Commodores. I'm your good buddy, Dr. Decibel. You've been listening to Dusty Grooves right here on KGNU Community Radio. Don't touch that dial. It's got some classic punk just about to be all over it. You don't want to get your hands all in that sticky stuff right there. I will see you the next time I see you. Have a fantastic weekend. Stay cool. Stay hydrated. Stay out of trouble and keep your four-legged friends happy and healthy. Until next time, I wouldn't go squatting if I was wearing my spurs, if I was you.

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Time once again for Smash It Back, classic punk and other junk. I'm your host for this evening's broadcast. My name is Steve Vegas. Tonight, Life in Excursion Time. In which we turn our ears to the past to ponder the current state of our shared existence. Through the prophetic sounds and imagery of the punks. And along the way, we'll also complete the set list offered by none other than the esteemed Keith Morris at last October's Circle Jerks concert at the Boulder Theater. Regular listeners may recall on my last show, I promised a second edition of The World According to Keith. But careful inspection of my mental notes revealed that I had only a few bands left to highlight from Keith's discourse on the history of punk at that show. So we'll highlight those few and see if you can guess which bands they are as we go. Perhaps we'll call it The World According to Keith, Part 1 1/4. To join me, won't you, as we stagger through the twilight of democracy and perhaps even humanity, right here on Smash It Back.

This is a Mexican Revolution song. All right, we don't want to have one tonight here.

0: Señor.
1: Thank you. You're still tuned in to Smash It Back. And I'm still your host for this evening's broadcast. My name is Steve Vegas. I do hope you're enjoying our programming here this evening, looking at current events through the music of the past, and meandering through the wasteland. Now, did you guess which of those tracks in that last set were suggested by the Sultan of Hermosa Beach himself, Mr. Keith Morris? If you guessed Los Lobos with Carabina 3030 and Aspirin from Green on Red, you would be correct. Those were two of the bands that Keith admonished us to pay some attention to for their importance to the history of punk and their overall musical quality. A lot of other great stuff in that last set, starting out with Subvert from Zounds, who are in the crass orbit. We heard also I Don't Know What to Do with My Life from the Buzzcocks, 545 from Gang of Four, from the John Peel radio show. Performance on the John Peel radio show. Surfing in the Persian Gulf from Fearless Iranians from Hell. Aspirin, as I mentioned, from Green on Red. And of course, closing out that last set with Los Lobos and Carabina 3030 live at the Wolf Trap. All the way as late as 1992. That's a little more contemporary than I like to get, but that is a good song, I think. And certainly sheds some light. It's relevant to our current situation here in the 2020s, whatever. Well, what year is it? Too new, too far advanced for my taste. Anyway, that's what we're doing in here tonight. I hope you're have time to stick around, listen to the rest of the show. We got plenty of great music coming up right here on Smash It Back.

0: Go ahead. We saw Tom Verlaine last night. He was real good, so it's gonna be fun.
1: 1, 2, 3, 4.

All right, you're still tuned into Smash It Back. I'm still your host for this evening's broadcast. My name is Steve Vegas. Let's see how we did with our guesses in that last set. Which of those tracks do you think Keith Morris recommended last October at the Circle Jerk show at the Boulder Theater? I was lucky enough to be the guest of our producer, Mr. Stephen Whitehead. Thank you again, Stephen. I know it's been many months, but I don't get out a whole lot. They don't let me out a whole lot. So, and Mr. Morris did give quite a dissertation on the history of punk. So, it's a lot to process. Anywho, if you guessed the Blasters, which we heard right after the French group Stinky Toys, you'd be correct. The Blasters with I Love You So. We also heard White Trash from Red Cross. That would have been the second band in that set that Keith recommended. And the last group in that set that we heard, the Dream Syndicate. Actually, the next to last group we heard in that last set, the Dream Syndicate with Tell Me When It's Over. That was another recommendation from Mr. Morris. What else did we hear? We heard the Pere Ubu with Non-Alignment Pact, Swell Maps with Border Country, Tell Me When It's Over from the Dream Syndicate, and Never Been in a Riot from the Mekons, which the great computer in the sky, which shares all sorts of lore with us, tells me was a retort to The Clash and White Riot, which I found interesting. Hopefully you do too. Anyway, stick around for more great music. We've got at least another set, I think. Yep, another set coming up of great music for you punk rock freaks out there. And don't move. Stay right where you are, right here on Smash It Back.

This next one's gonna be called Hypocrite.

Ah!

Sadly, our time here together has come to an end. Just got about a minute left here. What did we hear in that last set? Which was the band that Keith Morris recommended in that last set? If you guessed none, you're correct. However, we did hear Negative Approach with Hypocrite from a live show from 1983, and they did open that show in October. Circle Jerks, Adolescence, and Negative Approach opening things up. We heard Die for Your Government from the Verruckers, Pagans with Dead End America, the Flesh Eaters with Disintegration Nation. We heard Proudhon in Manhattan from the Wingnut Dishwashers Union. I like that one. Alokai with their song Dars, which apparently means school, from underground Iran. You can find that on Bandcamp. Splendid Wars from the Proletariat, at Machine Gun from Jerry's Kids, and as I mentioned, Hypocrite from Negative Approach. Do stick around for more great music right here on KGNU with Sleepless Nights coming up next. I have been your host this evening. My name is Steve Vegas, and this has been Smash It Back.

This is KGNU FM 88.5 Boulder, KGNU 1390 Denver. Welcome to Sleepless Nights, and welcome to the Dog Days of August. I'm Brother Louie, I'll be your host for the next 3 hours. And if you think it's hot here in Boulder, well, I got some music from a place that is usually a lot hotter, although Boulder's been competing lately. We're going to take a look at the music scene in Tucson, Arizona. It's a place near and dear to my heart, and there's a wealth of music available from local musicians both in the past and the present. And I'm going to try to give you a pretty decent sample of that. Hopefully it'll work out and you'll enjoy it. Right now we're listening to a tune called All the Pretty Horses by a band called The Friends of Dean Martinez. And it's from an album called The Shadow of Your Smile that I believe goes way back to 1999. We're going to be covering the time period, I think, from the 70s up until the present. So it should be a very varied program here tonight. So anyway, without any further ado, I'll let you check out the rest of this and we'll move right along. Thanks for tuning in. I'll be back with you real soon.

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no way to take it back. Now that I reveal my heart,

Brother Louis, back with you on Sleepless Nights, where tonight we're checking out the sounds of the Sonoran Desert, or more specifically, Tucson, Arizona. And in that vein, we just heard from the Demons of South Tucson doing a tune called Tucson, of all things, from the album From My Heart to Your Ears. Before that, local legend Rainer Tocek, I hope I'm pronouncing that right, the late Rainer Tocek, was just one of the godfathers of the local music scene here since the late 70s, I believe. Anyway, he had an album out back in the, well, way back when. I'm not sure what the date is, but somewhere back there, the Texas Tapes. And we heard a tune from that called The Power of Delight. That was really catchy. Sounded almost like Talking Heads or something like that. Anyway, before that, the Tangelos from their Greatest Hits album. With my fervent wish for tonight, tune called Hope You Enjoy the Show. Again, we kicked it off with the Friends of Dean Martinez, and we're going to move right along with another Tucson guy, Naeem Amor, doing a song called Tucson Paris, from the Western Suite and the Siesta Song. So let's give it a listen.

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0: It's around 12:40 a.m. You're listening to Sleepless Nights. I'm Brother Louie, and we just heard from a band called Gutter Town. They put out an EP last year called Out of Sight, and it's got a lot of good stuff on it, and one we heard was called A Long, Long Drive. Before that, Barnaby and the Butcher, a new single called Share the Moon. Before Barnaby, we heard from Dead Goat from their self-titled album. You gotta like it. All That I Need was the name of the tune. Before the Dead Goat, Billy Settlemyer did 50 Percenter from the album Barrios and Graveyards. And he had some help on that tune with a guy named Willie Vlauten, who is a really talented novelist and also has a couple of bands, one of which is Richmond Fontaine. The other one I can't recall off the top of my head. But anyway, he's in good company. And we kicked off the set with Naima Moore doing Tucson, Paris from the Western Suite and the Siesta Songs. We're going to move right along, and I'd like to dedicate this next set to Big Daddy and Greg the Hammer Schultz, because, and for reasons that they'll understand when they hear this, the next set is really dedicated to the many guises of a guy named Hal Gelb, who's sort of a Tucson institution music-wise. And he's recorded under a number of different iterations, different names, etc., mainly with Giant Sand. So we're going to hear from them as well as others. We're going to kick it off with Hal Gelb and a Band of Gypsies from an album called Allegrius. And let's see, the tune we're going to do is The Ballad of Lola Emanuel. So let's check it out.
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as I can tell. 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

Sundays from 9 to 11 a.m., come join us for Roots and Branches. 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

Another segue. 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It seldom masters muster. Happy is the hunger that still allows the flight of fluster. But sorry is that soap star that cannot choose her next film. 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

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Eventually we will blame each other in the second stage, till we blame it on the ocean. The ocean that has done its part to keep us apart.

Brother Louis, back here on Sleepless Nights, and that was my sort of tribute to Hal Gelb, one of the foundational musicians in Tucson, and his many guises, if you will. We've just heard from a band called Geckos. Geckos is sort of a one-off. Hal and a musician you might have heard of, M. Ward, and another guy, Mark McCausland, who records under the name Mikowski, got together at a wedding in Tucson last year, and they decided to play some music, and this is the result. We heard a tune called Blame It on the Ocean. Before that, the Colorist Orchestra with Hal Gelb doing More X's from the Not on the Map album. Before that, yet another iteration, Giant, Giant Sand from the the album Tucson, which he sort of described as a country western rock opera, and who's to argue with him? We heard Out of the Blue from that album. Before that, just regular good old Giant Sand from the Heartbreak Pass album doing Every Now and Then. Before that, Arizona Amp and Alternator, yet another offshoot, one-off. Well, not a one-off. They've done a bunch of stuff. But anyway, The Open Road is the name of the album, and we heard Bottom Line Again, man. We kicked it off with Hal Gelb and a band of gypsies doing The Ballad of Lola Emanuel from Alegrias. So, whew, got through that. We're going to move right along with Texas Trash and the Trainwrecks. I think you're going to like it, so take a listen.

Brother Louis, back here on Sleepless Nights. We're doing our tour of Tucson music, going up and down Speedway Boulevard from the west down to the east. We just heard from Bob Logg the Third. I love that name. From Guitar Party Power, doing Shake the Boot, kind of a boot-shaking tune. Before that, Tucson Institution, Calexico. Interestingly enough, the two founding members of Calexico, Joey Burns and John Convertino, were also members of the original Giant Sand, the aforementioned Hal Gelb band. So, isn't that semi-interesting? Hey, but we heard from the album Hot Rail with a tune called El Picador. Before that, Malignous Youth from the Rialto Volume 2. That's a live album from the Rialto Theater, which is right downtown there in Tucson, right across the street from the famous Congress Hotel. The tune was called More to It, and there's always more to it. Before that, Hipster Daddy-O and the Hand Grenades did Swamp Thing from the Armed and Swingin' album. Woo-hoo-wee. And we kicked it off with Texas Trash and the Trainwrecks doing Give Me a Hand is the album. The tune is Foolish Man. Well, that was some fun. We're going to move right along. I got a tune from a band called Sand Rubies called Cut You Out. And we're not going to cut you out because we still got a ways to go. I think we're approaching halftime here. All right, let's check it out.

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I had heard the house was haunted. Miss Mercy had said to me, a portal into a Stephen King.

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1: Una nube de humo estaba frente a mí.
0: I thought,
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0: How many people are smoking up there?
1: Estarán fumando.
0: Trying to find some logic.
1: Alguna lógica.
0: Right at that moment,
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1: Brother Louis, back with you once again on Sleepless Nights. We just heard from Swingfoot. That was a single they put out called The Bad Touch, and that was sassy. Before that, one of my faves, Kid Congo and the Pink Monkey Birds. Man, they have a lot of good stuff. This is from that album called That Delicious Vice, and the name of the tune is The Smoke is the Ghost. Before that, The Glands did So High from the Double Coda album, and we kicked it off with Cut You Out from the Sand Rubies from their album Return of the Living Dead. That was an interesting set. We're going to move right along with another one of the institutional musicians down there in Tucson, Brian Lopez, from his Ultra album, a little tune called Leda Atomica. So let's listen.

Brother Louis here. We've got about 40 minutes or so left to go on sleepless nights. Don't forget restless mornings after we get done. Hey, we just heard from Chango Malo, which loosely translated means like bad guy or bad. Literally, it's bad monkey, but you get the idea. That was from the Alas, Poor Lucy album with a tune called Dan's New Shoe. Before that, another one of the founding Tucson bands from way back, the Sidewinders, from the album Auntie Ramos's Pool Hall with a tune called Little Boy. Before that, Gabriel Sullivan did Tucson Rose from the Jupiter album. Before Gabriel, Birds and Arrows did Desert Home from the Edge of Everything. Before Birds and Arrows, Slant Can has a new single called Shut Up Moon Part One, and we heard it. We kicked it off with Brian Lopez doing Leda Atomica from the Ultra album. And like I said, we got about 40 minutes to go. I'm going to move right along, got some more music.

Thanks for hanging in. And let's hear a little tune about a salt spring from the Sonoran Dogs. We'll get a little bluegrassy for a minute or two.

Hey, it's Brother Louis back with you one last time for this evening, anyway, here on Sleepless Nights. I'll remind you one more time to check out Restless Mornings if you're still up and you're ready for some more good music. Hey, we just heard from a band called Mute Swan, and they had an album called Skin Slip, from which we heard Hypnosis Tapes. It seemed like a decent way to start the exit from this evening. Before that, Lenguas Largas, which means big tongue, has an album called Three of Meats, or Tres de Carnitas, which is a familiar phrase when ordering a dish down there in Tucson. The tune they did was Shroom Bass. Before that, the Resonars did Gold to Blue from their album Electricity Plus. Before the Resonars, we heard from a band called Valley Fever. They, like the Resonars, are still very active in the Tucson community. They have an album called Two. No points for creativity, but worked for Led Zeppelin. The tune is called Tell Me Good Night. Before Valley Fever, we heard from Jacob Acosta, a really nice tune, and also happens to be the name of the album. The tune and the album are called Saint Corazon, which is the heart, of course. Before that, Blake Waltine, he has a new single called Red Sky, and that's what we listen to. And we kick things off with Salt Spring by the Sonoran Dogs from their Navajo Rug album. Down in Tucson, a Sonoran hot dog is sort of the signature dish of street food around here, besides the tacos, of course. But a Sonoran dog is your basic hot dog, bacon wrapped, of course, in a bolillo roll, which is a kind of a nice big soft roll. And they top it with pico de gallo and crema and peppers and beans and all kinds of stuff. And it is delicious. You can get them most anywhere on food trucks, and there's a number of notable restaurants that claim to be the best, and they're all pretty good. Anyway, the Sonoran Dogs, they did Salt Spring, as I already mentioned. Gonna leave you with a couple of tunes, the first of which hopefully expresses my appreciation for you tuning in. It's called So Glad to See You All Again, and that's from a band called Whiskey Treats. It'll finish up with the Female Gaze doing Tender Futures from their album of the same name. Once again, thanks for listening. We'll see you all soon.

that. This is DJ Schlepp, and it's early in the morning. It's 3 a.m. here in Denver, and this morning's show is going to flip back and forth between big band and jazz with some hip-hop and rap. Different eras, different rooms, different rhythms, but maybe not as far apart as they seem at first. For those of you that have been listening in, I'm DJ Schlepp, and as I deepen my own recovery experience, I've been thinking a lot about humility, what it means to be humble, to listen more than I speak, to serve without needing to be at the center of the story, even while I sit here in this studio talking to you through a microphone. So maybe that's part of why this set is moving back and forth the way it does. Jazz and hip-hop, well, they both ask us to listen. They both honor improvisation. They both carry history, struggle, brilliance, style, and survival. Both hip-hop and jazz know something about confidence and humility living side by side. So if you're awake with me, driving or working, worrying, dreaming, recovering, or just passing through the night, settle in. This is Restless Mornings, and I'm DJ Schlepp. KGNU will host our regular monthly board of directors meeting in person and online via Zoom. Video conferencing starting at 6 p.m. Mountain Time on Monday, August 3rd. Go to kgnu.org for the information on attending the meetings or joining the video conference. We always encourage the public to attend these board of directors meetings. You're always welcome, and you're welcome here tonight for Restless Mornings. Once again, I'm DJ Schlepp.

0: the New York streets with them no pork beats at the parliaments. 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

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I'm DJ Schlepp. It's just after 3 a.m. in Denver, and we've opened this morning's show with a set that moves back and forth across time, style, and sound, from jazz to hip-hop, from big swing to lyrical flow, bebop electricity to Brooklyn cool. We started with Zoot Sims and Woo-wee.

recorded in 1956, and then we moved to Arrested Development with Tennessee, recorded in 1992. From there, we heard Bud Powell's version of Salt Peanuts, recorded in 1964, a bebop standard written by Dizzy Gillespie and Kenny Clarke, and we closed that set with Diggable Planets and Jettin', recorded in 1994. That movement back and forth is really at the center of tonight's show. On the surface, you might not think that Zoot Sims and the Diggable Planets might seem, or they might seem pretty far apart to you. Bud Powell and Arrested Development, they might sound like they come from totally different rooms, but when I listen closely, I hear some of the same questions underneath. How do we carry history? How do we improvise inside our pressure? And how do we honor where we've all come from without getting trapped there? How do we speak with confidence while staying humble enough to listen? And that last question has been on my mind a lot lately. As I deepen my recovery, I keep coming back to humility, not humiliation, not making myself small, but real, genuine humility, the kind that stays and the kind that says, I don't know everything. I'm still learning. I can be corrected. I can make mistakes and I can change. I can show up and serve without needing to own any room. And I feel that tension sitting here tonight. This is a volunteer DJ shift. It's a community radio show. It's meant to be of service. And yet here I am just after 3 o'clock in the morning, speaking into a microphone, choosing the music, telling a story. Well, that takes some confidence, maybe takes a little bit of ego too, but the practice becomes, can I bring myself fully to the work without making myself the point of the work? Jazz understands this, and hip-hop gets it too. A soloist steps forward, but not only because the band is there, the MC takes the mic, but the beat, the community, the history, the neighborhood, our ancestors, they're all in the room with us too. Tennessee brings that home directly. It's a song about returning, remembering, grieving, and searching for guidance and asking, where do we belong? Salt Peanuts reminds us that bebop could be playful and ferocious at the same time, and Jettin' carries that movement through the city, uptown, downtown, crosstown, all around, with language, rhythm, style, and freedom. So maybe that's the invitation for this first hour. Listen for the conversation between generations. Listen for the connections. 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

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You see them pretty buttons on my stereo. 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You see Snoop Dogg on the floor, man. Pimpin' ain't that. Now sit the f*** back. I'm

0: fly.
1: 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I'm DJ Schlepp. That set continued our back and forth mixing between jazz, big band, hip hop, and rap. And this one felt like it was about control, longing, motion, and maybe the ego even behind the wheel driving tonight. We started with Count Basie and Injun the Ooh, recorded in 1954. And then we heard Wyclef Jean featuring Mary J. Blige with 911 from 2000. And from there, we moved on to Kenny Dorham and Grand Street, recorded in 1961. And we just closed that set with Snoop Dogg and Stoplight from 2002. It's a wild little journey. We heard Count Basie's elegance, Wyclef and Mary's urgency, Kenny Dorham's cool movement through the city, and then Snoop pulling up at the stoplight with full confidence, all that swagger, humor, and a little bit of excess as well. Maybe that's part of tonight's theme, too. Humility does not mean we erase our style. It doesn't mean we lose our rhythm, our confidence, our edge, or our personality. Count Basie had style. Kenny Dorham had style. Mary J. Blige has one of the most unmistakable emotional signatures in popular music. And Snoop, well, he's never exactly been interested in shrinking himself. But there is a difference between presence and performance. There's a difference between stepping into the music and needing to dominate the room. And that's something I've been thinking about in my own life right now, too. Recovery, my own recovery, keeps asking me, where am I being honest and where am I just managing appearances? How am I presenting and where is my purpose? Am I moving forward or am I just trying to look like I know where I'm going? A stoplight is actually a pretty good image for that. You can be moving fast, feeling smooth, certain you're in control, and then the lights turn red. You have to stop. You have to pause and notice who else might be on the road driving next to you. Maybe humility is a kind of stoplight, not a punishment, not a failure, just a necessary pause, a moment to ask, am I driving this thing or is my ego driving? Am I listening or just waiting for my next line? Am I connected to the band, the beat, and the people around me? Or am I just trying to solo over everything? And then that Wyclef and Mary J. Blige 911 song brought another kind of urgency into the set. That song is love as emergency, longing as an alarm bell. The feeling that the heart can become a crisis all its own. And I think most of us know what that feeling feels like, too, when emotion gets so big that we start confusing intensity with truth. So that set gave us elegance, emergency, motion, and swagger. And underneath it all, maybe one more invitation to slow down just enough to listen. Listen before the next solo. Listen before the next verse. Listen before the light changes. You can join KGNU for Analog Salon number 15, a monthly vinyl and storytelling event presenting a conversation with guest J. Michael Thornton. That's on Thursday, August 6th from 6 to 9 p.m. on the patio of KGNU's Denver home in the Buell Media Center. That's here at 2101 Arapahoe Street. And this special benefit for KGNU will be focused on memories at Red Rocks, where music, family, friendship, and Colorado history all intertwine. 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
1: 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It's a conversation between jazz, big band, hip-hop, and rap. They're not opposites, they're relatives. Different branches of the same tree, deep roots in rhythm, improvisation, identity, and style. We started that last set with Stefan Grappelli and Fine and Dandy, recorded in 1971. And then we heard The Fugees with Fuji La from 1996, moved into Thelonious Monk with Evidence, also from 1971. And we closed the set just there with Diggable Planets and Doggett from 1994. That last set, it was about ease. Not easy, as in shallow, easy as in earned, easy as in artists that are fluent in their own languages, so fluent that they don't have to strain to prove themselves. Grappelli gave us lightness, swing, dancing on top of the music qualities. And then the Fugees came in there with Fuji La, and suddenly the set shifted into swagger, survival, exile, humor, and identity. And that song moves with confidence, but it also carries the weight of being refugees, outsiders, people making a home inside the sound. And then Thelonious Monk gave us Evidence, such a perfect title for tonight's theme, Evidence. What is it that proves who we are, not what we claim, not how loudly we say it, not the image we project? The evidence is on how we play, what we say, how we listen, and how we recover, how we treat one another, how we treat all people, and how we return to our song even after we get lost. I've been thinking a lot about humility this week and tonight, and Thelonious Monk is a good teacher there. His music can sound playful, crooked sometimes, brilliant, funny, strange, and completely intentional all at once. It reminds me that humility does not mean something that we have to smooth out every odd edge. Maybe humility is being exactly who you are, without needing everyone to understand it immediately. And then we closed there with Diggable Planets and Doggett, bringing us back to their laid-back, jazz-inflected hip-hop world. They're so cool, verbal, rhythmic, and communal. Diggable Planets always reminds me that style can be intelligent, and intelligence can certainly groove. So, again, hopefully this set is asking us, what is the evidence of our lives? What do our choices show us? What do our relationships hear from us? And what rhythm do we leave behind when we pass through a room? It's just after 4 a.m., and maybe we don't need to force the answer tonight. Maybe we're just here to listen for it. 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

listening to Restless Mornings on KGNU FM 88.5 Boulder, KGNU 813.90 Denver. I'm DJ Schlepp. That last set moved us into love. Not love as a simple feeling necessarily, but love as presence, devotion, vulnerability. And yeah, the theme we're talking about tonight, humility. We started with Jimmy Dorsey and his orchestra and Bésame Mucho, recorded in 1944. And then we heard Alicia Keys with When You Really Love Someone from the Diary of Alicia Keys, released in 2003. And from there, we moved into Mal Waldron with Blues for Lady Day, recorded in 1972. And we closed just now with Beyoncé and Be With You from Dangerously in Love, released in 2003. That set felt maybe like a little chapel of love in the middle of the night. Bésame Mucho is one of those songs that carries romance, longing, and impermanence all at once. Kiss me deeply, kiss me now, because nothing is guaranteed, nothing's permanent, and that's part of humility too. Love reminds us that we're not in control of everything. We can only show up with as much tenderness and honesty as we have. Alicia Keys brought us closer to the real work of love with When You Really Love Someone. That song is about staying, supporting, forgiving, and learning each other through the good and the bad. And I want to pause here and give some love and gratitude to my girlfriend, Miranda Tanner. Miranda helps me get ready for this show, and she does for as she does for so many parts of my life. I appreciate the support and the encouragement, helping me feel steady and reminding me that I don't have to do everything alone. She helps set me up for success in ways that are both visible and invisible. Sometimes love isn't all that dramatic. Sometimes it's fun and practical. Sometimes it's someone believing in you, helping you prepare, listening to your ideas, and sending you out into the world a little more whole than you were before. And that kind of love, well, it humbles me, and I appreciate it. Then Mal Waldron gave us Blues for Lady Day, his tribute to Billie Holiday, and that brought a different kind of love into this set, the love of reverence, musical memory, the love artists carry for the voices that shape them. The humility of honoring someone who came before you. And then Beyoncé closed that set with Be With You, which brought us back into devotion, simple human desire to be close, to be chosen, to be with the one who helps you feel alive. So maybe the invitation from that last set is there anyone out there that helps you become more of yourself? Someone who supports you quietly, who sets you up for success without necessarily needing acclaim or applause? And have you thanked them recently? I want to say thank you, Miranda, for your love, your steadiness, your artistry, and your belief in me. Again, everyone, you're listening to Restless Mornings on KGNU 88.5 Boulder, KGNU 1390 Denver. I'm DJ Schlepp, and let's keep going on Restless Mornings.

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We started with Don Dias and All the Things You Are, recorded in 1959, and then we heard Akon with Mama Africa from Convicted, released in 2006. From there, we moved into Wardell Gray with One for Prez, recorded in 1946, and we closed that set with some of the Black Eyed Peas featuring James Brown and They Don't Want Music. That set felt like it was asking us to think a lot about where music comes from, not just technically or historically, but spiritually too. All the Things You Are is a standard, and standards are interesting because they require humility. So many artists have touched that same song. They don't own it, they enter into it and bring themselves to it, but we also have to listen for what's already there before we ever arrived. And then Akon's Mama Africa, well, that widened our frame quite a bit. The song is about return, ancestry, longing, and pride. It reminds us that music, it carries across geographies. It talks about displacement, and it carries survival. It carries us home, even when our home is complicated, distant, or inherited through story more than memory. And I think that matters in a show like this one tonight, where we're moving between jazz and hip hop. These are not disconnected sounds. They're part of a much larger musical continuum that includes improvisation, rhythm, resistance, migration, grief, joy, language, style, and invention. Wardell Gray's One for Prez brought us back into jazz history, and even the title points towards another lineage. Lester Young, Prez, one of the great voices on tenor saxophone. Again, humility, one musician honoring another, one generation speaking to the next. And then we closed that out with the Black Eyed Peas and James Brown. They brought us the whole thing forward with They Don't Want Music. That song says the quiet part out loud. Sometimes people want that beat, the boom, the surface, the product, but they don't always want the music. They don't always want the depth, the history, the soul, the funk, the pain that comes with it. There's a lot of brilliance underneath, and that hits me tonight as a DJ, especially as a volunteer sitting here in the middle of the night. I'm trying to remember that this isn't just about playing songs that I like. It's about listening with respect. It's about honoring you listeners out there and remembering that music has ancestors. It's not about flattening everything just into entertainment. And maybe that's the invitation from tonight's set. When can we listen? And when we listen, can we listen beneath the beat? Can we hear the people inside the music? Can we hear where it came from, who carried it, and what survived? And what does it have to teach us? Humility, for me, it begins right there. Not in having no voice, but in knowing that our voice is never the only one in the room. Again, you're listening to Restless Mornings on KGNU, FM 88.5 Boulder, KGNU 1390 Denver. We'll keep going on Restless Nights, moving into almost getting up to the 5 o'clock hour. I'm DJ Schlepp, and thanks for being here.

A buzzer took a monkey for a ride in the air. The monkey thought that everything was on the square. The buzzer tried to throw the monkey off of his back, but the monkey grabbed his neck and said, "Now listen, Jack. Straighten up and fly right. Straighten up and fly right. Straighten up and fly right. Cool down, Papa, don't you blow your top. Ain't no use in diving. What's the use of jiving? Straighten up and fly right. Cool down, Papa, don't you blow your top." The buzzer told the monkey, "You are choking me. Release your hold and I will set you free." The monkey looked the buzzer right dead in the eye and said, "Your story's so touching, but it sounds just like a lie. Straighten up and fly right. Straighten up and stay right.

Straighten up and fly right. Straighten up and stay right. Straighten up and fly right. Cool down, Papa, don't you blow your top.

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We started with the Nat King Cole Trio and Straighten Up and Fly Right, recorded in 1943, and then we heard Beyonce featuring Sean Paul with Baby Boy, all the way up in 2003. And from there, we moved into a young Miles Davis with I've Always Got the Blues, recorded in 1946, featuring vocalist Ann Baker. And we closed with the Fugees there with No Woman, No Cry from The Score, a Bob Marley cover from released in 1996. For me, that set felt like it was all about learning how to carry ourselves. Straighten Up and Fly Right, it sounds playful, but there's some real instruction inside it. Cool down. Don't blow your top. Stop jiving. Get yourself aligned. At just after 5 a.m., it lands a little differently. Sometimes humility is not some grand spiritual concept. Sometimes it's just talking, taking correction, noticing when we are getting carried away by our ego, by our fear, anger, or desire, and choosing to steady ourselves. And then Beyonce and Sean Paul brought us Baby Boy, which is full of longing, rhythm, fantasy, and heat. That belongs in the conversation, too. Humility doesn't mean denying our desire. It means being honest about it. It means recognizing that we're human, our body, our imagination, our attraction, and our pulse. How do we learn how to hold that energy with care rather than letting it run our whole show, our whole life? And then Miles Davis and Ann Baker brought us into the blues with I've Always Got the Blues. And it reminds me that even before Miles became Miles, as we think of him, he was part of a larger musical conversation. When he was young, he was learning and listening, playing behind a vocalist and finding his way. There's humility in that, too, being part of the arrangement, being in the background before becoming the name on the marquee. And then the Fugees closed that set with No Woman, No Cry, a Bob Marley cover carrying memory, loss, community, and reassurance. Everything's going to be all right. And that can sound simple, but sometimes simple is exactly what we need before sunrise. Not because everything is already fixed, and you know what? Sometimes it's not all right. But sometimes grief does disappear, and we're still here because we remember our people. We remember to keep singing. So maybe as we approach the last hour, as we move into this last hour of the set, our invitation is: where do you need to straighten up and fly right out there? Where can you be honest about what you want without being ruled by it? Where are you carrying the blues? Are you in the foreground or the background? And who needs to hear from you this morning that, well, everything's going to be all right? I'm here to tell you, no matter what you're going through, I'm here for you. I'm here with it, and everything is going to be all right. 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All right, we're going to keep moving here. I'm glad you're with me, and I'm glad we can keep going together, rounding out this last hour.

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We started with Big Bad Voodoo Daddy and Go Daddy O, recorded in 2005, even though it sounded a lot earlier than that. And then we heard Wyclef Jean's 2002 cover of Bob Dylan's Knockin' on Heaven's Door. From there, we moved way back into 1945 with Erskine Hawkins and Tippin' In, and we closed with De La Soul just there and a roller skating jam named Saturdays from 1991. It is Saturday morning. That set felt like it was about what happens when our body starts moving again. Go Daddy O opened the door with that big, brassy, jumpy swing energy. It was playful, stylish, theatrical, and very alive. Something music does not ask us to analyze the moment. Sometimes it just says, get up. It's time to wake up, maybe, for y'all. Move. Remember you have a body. Remember there's still rhythm available to you. And then Wyclef Jean took Bob Dylan's Knockin' on Heaven's Door, and he turned it into a memorial, a plea, and a call to put the guns down. That song brought grief into the set, a grief for artists and friends lost, people lost, communities hurt by violence, and the heavy feeling that many of us have. Too many people are standing too close to heaven's door and too soon. Humility lives in there, too. It's recognizing how fragile all of this is, how quickly the music can stop, how deeply we need each other, and how important it is to choose peace every time, whenever we can, to lower the temperature, to put something down before it ends up taking all of us or taking more of us than we intended. And then Erskine Hawkins brought us Tippin' In, recorded in 1945, and the mood shifted again. Been all over the place in this set this morning. That tune has a smooth, stepping late night into morning feeling. We're not rushing. We're not forcing. We're just easing into the room. There's something wise about that. Not every entrance has to be dramatic. Sometimes you can just tiptoe back into joy. And then De La Soul closed with a roller skating jam named Saturdays from 1991. I can remember that song vividly. And what a beautiful way to land.

hand this morning. After the grief and the warning, all the heavy things that we carry, here comes Saturday. Here comes Saturday morning, everybody. Roller skates, community play, our release valve, the reminder that joy isn't shallow. Joy is how we survive. Let's cultivate joy. So maybe our invitation this morning is, how can we move a little bit lighter today? How can we choose peace before our individual pride? Can you let yourself have some joy without having to apologize for it? It's just after 5 a.m., or I guess we're approaching 5:30 now here in Denver. The morning is coming on. It's almost here, and maybe we don't have to carry everything into the day the same way we carried it through the night. You're listening to Restless Mornings, and I appreciate you being here on KGNU FM 88.5 Boulder, KGNU 1390 Denver. I'm DJ Schlepp, and let's keep going in this 5 o'clock hour.

0: found out it ain't a perm, it's a temporary. Uh-huh.
1: Don't have cash to go to the music school. No money for the guitar or the violin or the tuba. My mom's had a record player and the 45s. I put the needle on the record and I kicked the crazy lie. Scratching it up, catching the breaks.

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We started with Sonny Terry and Black Knight Road from the Wizards of the Harmonica, released in 1973, and then we heard Arrested Development with Africa's Inside Me from 2016. From there, we moved into a funny one from Throat Culture, a cappella with Toast from their 1998 album Up With Angst, and we just closed there with the Fugees and Nappy Heads from 1994. For me, that set felt like it was about what lives inside our voices. Sonny Terry's harmonica on Black Knight Road reminds me that our voice doesn't always need words. Breath can become our sound. Sometimes pain can become our rhythm. And our body tells a story through tones. Sometimes it tells that story through tones alone. And that's one of the things I love about the blues. It doesn't pretend the road is easy, but it keeps on walking down that road anyway. And then Arrested Development brought us Africa's Inside Me, a song about ancestry, pride, survival, and reclaiming what the world has tried to separate people from. In a show where we're moving back and forth tonight between, or this morning, between jazz, blues, hip-hop, and rap, I want to be mindful that these are not just genres I get to borrow from because I love their sounds. These traditions carry history. They carry black creativity, black struggle, black joy, resistance, and ultimately black excellence, black brilliance. That's part of the humility practice for me tonight. I'm trying to listen with respect, to remember that loving the music also means honoring where it comes from. Throat Culture's Toast brought in a human voice in another way. Maybe y'all are making some toast for breakfast this morning. What are you going to put on it? It's a cappella, playful, communal, almost like a reminder that before there was instruments, before studios and samples, before microphones, we had our voice, we had our breath. People gathered and make sounds together. And then the Fugees closed that set with Nappy Heads, fierce, funny, political, and alive with self-definition. Our hair, our history, our faith, a lot of that is tied up in our resistance and our power, and all of it comes through on that track. That song does not ask permission to exist. It straight up announces itself. So maybe the invitation from that set is, what part of yourself have you been hiding? Which parts of your history deserve to be reclaimed? And when we listen to music that comes from traditions that are larger than our own experience, how can we continue to cultivate humility and gratitude? How can we keep caring? And at this wee hour of the morning, I keep coming back to the theme of humility. It's not about being silent. It's about listening with reverence. It's about knowing that every song has a lineage, like we've seen tonight, that every rhythm has a road behind it, and every voice carries more than we understand at first hearing. Again, I'm DJ Schlepp, and you can see Rebecca Frazier at the Gold Hill Inn tonight, Saturday, August 1st at 6 p.m. It's an all-ages show, and tickets at the door only. Groundbreaking guest guitarist Rebecca Frazier brings a high-energy, female-led bluegrass and beyond show that features award-winning musicianship and songwriting, with nods to traditional bluegrass and the Grateful Dead. Rebecca will be live on KGNU during Old Grass, New Grass, coming up later today. All right, we're moving into just the final few songs we got for tonight. I really appreciate you being here with me and going back and forth from some oldies to some newer songs, trying to work through what it means to be humble while speaking out into this microphone and into the audience. So appreciate you being here and listening to my stories of recovery. Let's try and all stay humble today. It's August. It's August 1st, and humility is where it's at, folks. I'm DJ Schlepp, and this is Restless Mornings.

4229, and I'm calling the Reverend.

0: All right, everybody, thanks for slowing it down there with me. This has been DJ Schlepp with Restless Mornings, and I appreciate you rolling into August with me and slowing it down a little to reflect on recovery and humility as we've bounced back and forth from jazz and bebop, big band era, to hip-hop and rap, some songs from a later era, songs that I grew up with, and really just appreciate everybody tuning in and listening tonight. You can catch All My Relations, a celebration at Levitt Pavilion on Sunday, August 9th at 5 p.m. It's all ages and open to the public. It's a celebration of indigenous music and culture featuring Snotty Nose Rez Kids, Sierra Spirit, and local musician Carrie Morin and Ghost Dog. It's been a good set and a good morning with all of you. I'm happy to turn it over to Michael C. and Honky Tonk Heroes. I know how much everybody loves that show coming up here in the 6 o'clock hour. But just want to encourage everyone to stay positive, stay humble, work on yourself and your joy and your friendships. And just really grateful and have a lot of gratitude for being on the air with everybody this morning. And so this has been DJ Schlepp on Restless Mornings. And have a great start to August, everybody.
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Well, it's 6 a.m. up and down the Front Range of Colorado. And it's the reason you set an alarm clock, to get up just to turn the radio on. This is KGNU's Honky Tonk Heroes. I'm Michael C., and I will be for the next 3 hours bringing you country and western and those things in between from the beginning to the brand new. And when I say that, it's always because you know what this country's all about and you know what this program's all about. Yeah, right. It's that steel guitar and those whining voices that come over the air and bring you the things that get you up and going on a Saturday morning.

for the studio here in Boulder. Thanks for DJ Slip that brought us a Restless Mornings. A live DJ on KGNU.

Howdy, friends and neighbors. This is Airman First Class Tom Daniels giving you a great big welcome to Country Music Time, which is brought to you transcribed from Nashville, Tennessee, by your local Air Force recruiter in cooperation with this radio station. And here in person is the star of this week's show, Miss Mimi Roman.

0: Alrighty, that was a pretty odd song to start a show off, wrap it up, and save it, but we did it, and we hoped you like it, and this is Mimi Roman saying that it's real nice to be here at Country Music Time for the U.S. Air Force.
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0: Oh boy, oh boy, it's country this Saturday morning. Yeah, listen to that. Jimmy Clayton Day on a steel guitar, one of my absolute favorites that I use as background music for the announcements. And I'd like to say thanks for the live Restless Mornings from the Denver studios. KGNU has got everything that you want to have on a Saturday morning, and having live people, man oh man, thanks for the DJ slap. Johnny Horton starting us off with Honky Tonk Man, and then Ernest Tubb following that one. Tomorrow Never Comes, not when you have a Saturday night coming all night long, maybe all tomorrow too. Maddox Brothers and Rose following that one, with Rose Maddox doing the lead vocals on Milk Cow Blues. Lefty Frizzell singing the songs of Jimmy Rogers. We heard the Blue Yodel number 6, and then from Kitty Wells, Cold, Cold Heart is Melting Now. And at Oklahoma Hills, that's from Jack Guthrie, from the hits of 1945. And Mimi Roman, from even earlier than that, Wrap It Up and Save It, from her radio programs from the 1930s. Man, oh man, compilation discs and the ability to remaster and bring everything back to KGNU's airwaves. Although sometimes the fidelity's not great, but sometimes it's just perfect, because that's the way it was on radio then. And radio now just don't get no better. All I can say is you just stay tuned to KGNU and listen to the next one coming.
1: Hi everyone, this is Larry Scott. Welcome to an album of special music from a special place during a very special event, and a singer that is truly a specialist. This is an album of Texas music from deep in the heart of Texas, celebrating Texas' 150th birthday and featuring one of the greatest Texas music singers ever, Leon Rausch. What is special about Texas music? It's a blend of our heritage, Appalachia, German, Czech, Bohemian, Spanish, and Black, a little country, blues, Mexican, and Dixieland. Put it all together, and you've got Texas swing. You know, more songs have been written about the Lone Star State than any other state and or country in the world. And there have been more songs written about San Antonio than any other city in the world. And right now, friends, you're about to hear the first big Texas hit, a love story about a man in love with a lady from the Alamo City named Rose.

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Boy, oh boy, oh boy, boy. Country Saturday mornings, KTNU. Man, it's just so much fun to do. All I can say is keep it on up. But what you have been listening to this last set, we starting off with Leon Rausch from a celebrity special edition vinyl release. Introducing Leon Rausch and the San Antonio Rose. Wayne Henderson following that one. Wayne Henderson, the guitar builder from West Virginia, with the Cannonball Rag. And then from the Gimbels. Yes, this is Johnny Gimble and a granddaughter with a bass player helping them out with Trouble in Mind. And then George Jones, about the place where the corn just won't grow. Emmylou Harris, Trisha Yearwood, and Dolly Parton on the part of it in vocalizations that are just phenomenal. And then going to Ray Price from one of his early vinyl releases. It don't hurt half so bad as it does to hold you now. Oh, man. And then Jimmy Reeves, Welcome to My World. That's true. Some of the 1950s is my world of things. And June Carter Cash introducing the sisters. And the sisters Carter gave us the Drunkard's Plea. Bringing us up to 646 in the Boulder Valley. And Jimmy Clayton Day on that steel guitar helping me all along. All I can say is, man, oh man, thanks for the requests already. I'm not able to do that one cattle call request this time because the library has moved to the new station and my copy is not with me tonight or today. So all I can say is it's on the list for the next time on. Here comes some more.

pops the boogie woogie rag, Chattanooga shoeshine boy. Let's let him go. Don't that tickle you?

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0: Oh boy, all I can say is it's 7 o'clock straight up and down the Front Range of Colorado, and this is KGNU's Honky Tonk Heroes. 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Worldwide, KGNU.org, and thanks so much for all the listeners. One of our more popular programs that start off very early in the morning, which is all right because, well, cowboy way is you get up early and you go where you have to. My notation for the set list does that we started off with Carlene Arthur from the 1950s. I did record the name of that song. I wish I could remember it, but I just had a birthday, and you know the senior thing is starting to kick in. All I can say is you got to help me along. But Red Foley, following that with the Chattanooga Shoeshine Boy. Yeah, that's still the same song I remember. And Ray Campy and Rosie Flores, there's two Texans giving us the song If Teardrops Were Pennies. And Robert Earl Keen from an early release, I Still Miss Someone. This is his recorded live at the Austin City Limits. Austin City Limits, one of the oldest ongoing musical programs on public television. Man, oh man, something that KUT started and has really, really jumped up. They're in their 40 plus year in presentation of Austin City Limits, just like KGNU. Here we are, 48 years of broadcasting, and it's all because of you, the listeners, and the support that we get. This might be the last time I'm broadcasting from this Walnut Street Studios. We could be moving uptown, is all they would say is. Look out for the new things coming, and they continue to happen. Of beautiful facilities. The broadcast is just not quite ready. We've done some temporaries from that position, but the full-time will be coming at least sometime this month of August, because we are August the 1st. All I can say is one more month, and we're approaching fall and a new studio for the full-time presentation. Stay tuned for that, because it's got a lot of specials coming your way.
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This ain't no jam, the jam can scram. 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

Gary Primich.

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Well, he sat down and wrote another verse to the song and he sent it to me, and after reading it I realized that my friend had written the perfect

Well, look what happened. You didn't even call me by my name. David Alan Cole, bringing us right up to 726. Man, oh man, got a little things to bring to you this morning. And I was bringing a vinyl release of Don Williams that gave us Maggie's Dream. Oh man, that's pretty cool. And then Sister Bobby called in and said, thanks for that, Gary Stewart. Those memories, oh man, pretty cool. There's one of those songs that you don't always get to hear. Tammy Wynette following that one, Till I Get It Right. I hope I do one day, sometime soon. And live from Threadgill's, that famous little South Austin eatery and good place for the music to be done, we had some of the Austin Troubadours gave us the song Knock Me a Kiss. And David Alan Coe giving us two songs from his vinyl release, Red Long-Haired Redneck and You'd Never Even Call Me By My Name. Oh boy, oh boy. But one of the other things that I need to do for you this morning is give away a pair of tickets. A pair of tickets to the Boulder County Fair Tractor Pull. That's right. Friday, August the 7th, this coming weekend, is Boulder County's Fair. And man, oh man, what a great event. This is a pair of tickets for an event that starts at 7 p.m. at the Boulder County Fairgrounds in Longmont. There are digital tickets, and the winner will be the third person that calls tickets at KGNU. You don't call it. You've got to type it in on your computer. Sorry about that. I wished I had an opportunity to take your phone call, but the winner will be the third person that dialed in tickets at KGNU.org and type in the subject line, Boulder County Fair Tractor Pull. They'll be the winner, and man, oh man, all I can say is it's going to be great fun. And you know, KGNU had sponsored for 2 years a car in the Demolition Derby. That's right. One of our old part-time DJs on Honky Tonk, Sam Fuqua, was the driver. My son Mikey and I were the road handlers and car haulers and pit crew and everything. And oh man, Sam broke a finger in that one and did not win. Neither did our car, but it did get hit many times. All I can say is Boulder County Fair is a great place to be. And all you have to do is, you could actually join in too if you want to, but you got to call way ahead, like a year ahead in the planning, to just see what you can participate. There's all events and, of course, livestock and exhibits and fairs. Miss Mouse won a Blue Ribbon County Fair for her needlepoint. Surprisingly, too. People that participate in the Boulder County Fair are just like the people that volunteer and participate in KGNU, too. We're your friends, your neighbors, your farmers and ranchers, and every people that just put out the effort to keep Boulder County right where it's at. Again, participate in that county fair, and I hope the winner for those tickets to the tractor pull enjoys that event too. I've yet to be one of them, but I've seen them on TV, and they are loud. Be sure to wear ear protection. A little more music for you.

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Oh boy, I'm wondering what I am going to do. Well, I'm going to keep playing country music, and we're going to get a little Western coming up here shortly, but this last set starting off with a group titled West of Texas. And they gave us that cheating, drinking, hurting song. And man, that's honky-tonking if nothing else. Melissa Carper following that, along with Leo Lawrence. I'm the last to know, and you know, song fits me because I am very much the last to know. Joel Hoffman from a brand new release of his, however, with It Was All Because of You. Then we gave away some tickets, and I hope that all happens for that lucky tractor pull person there. It was a pair of tickets. Take you and your darling to go see a tractor pull. And Willie Nelson, one of his latest releases, Wonder What I'm Gonna Do. All I can say is I'm just wondering what I'm gonna do next too. But I've got a brand new artist that I want to introduce to you. Not too much because I know nothing about him, and there's no nothing on the CD cover that tells me anything about him, but his name is Colton Bolin, and the title of the album is called Grandpa's Mill, and we're going to hear Clinton Country from that particular cut. I previewed it just last night, and pretty good tune, pretty good is my way of saying, let's take a listen.

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Boy, oh boy. 2 hours of honky-tonk is already history, but you can find it on kgnu.org and go back and type in previous Honky Tonk Heroes programs. Find it. It's on the archives. Real quickly, this last set, well, two songs that before the last announcement was Colton Bolin, brand new release from him. And I'll have to say that there's things about the way that guy presented music and the theme and the thongs and the songs. Oh boy, Clinton County, and following with Geronimo Trevino from 20 years before this release of Colton's, Geronimo gave us the Oklahoma Winds that, man, almost the same theme, the same thing that's happening. It's happening all over again in the Oklahoma Winds, the title of the song that was written by Billy Joe Shaver, by the way. All I can say is, man, anything Billy Joe's done, gotta listen to it, because that more man has had the hardest and the sorrowfulest and the happiest and ongoing, true, plain old Texas songwriter kind of life. All I can say is, he's that old chunk of coal that's still gonna be that diamond someday.

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Oh, boy. Oh, boy. Really like doing this program. It's one of my favorite things to do. Miss Devon and the Outlaws starting us all off with The Border Affair in Spanish. Spanish is a loving tongue. Oh, I love to hear the songs in Spanish. It's a whole lot better singing language than English, I have to say. Tom Russell following that one with The Hills of Old Juarez. And because it's rodeo season and everything else, it's Chris LeDoux in there for you with that little long-haired outlaw that does play rock and roll. And Heather Miles had followed up. She can rock and roll, but Heather Miles knows what it is to honky-tonk because she never had a broken heart until you. You, that cowboy that dumped her.

just like something else that left us all alone. And another have a tickle. Well, I have another pair of tickets to give away. And this is for the Denver Steel Guitar Program. One of my absolute favorite instruments of all time is the steel guitar. This is the annual event. It's happening on August the 16th. It's a 1 p.m. program. It's a pair of tickets. And the venue is Lakewood Elk Lodge. That's in Lakewood. The 1777 is the Elk Lodge, and it's 1455 Newland Street in Lakewood. It's guest list tickets, but you have to go online and type in tickets at kgnu.org. Be the third person that has done this, and you will be the winner to go this primary event. And all I can have to say is that, man, oh man, nothing like that steel guitar as you hear right now. This is Jimmy Day. Of course, Jimmy Day is no longer alive. He's not with us, so he's not going to be at the show, but there's going to be a lot of recognizable steel artists that are part of this program. There's going to be, expect to hear country and jazz and rock and blues besides country. And the host this year is Big Daddy. Yeah, the Big Daddy, who is one of our heroes. The event runs from 1 to 7 p.m. And all I can say is just enjoy what this steel guitar brings to the world of country music. The steel guitar and human voice were one of the things that struck me early on in life when I got to see Jimmy Day and Slim Whitman perform as a duo for 2 hours in Austin, Texas one time, and it was absolutely mind-blowing how you couldn't even tell one from the other. They were so close in pitch. And of course, it's hard to beat Slim Whitman for the pitch and hit human voice. Those are two things that go together so very, very well. So congratulations to the ticket winners on that. And we'll get on back to the last half hour of the Honky Tonk program. All I have to do is pick out the next, what I want to say, the best thing coming up for you. But often enough, I like to go to live music if it's all possible. And this time it is too. Jerry Jeff Walker in Green Hall.

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0: catching the bubbles in my beer. But come in, Tom, and give us the lowdown on it.
1: Yeah, I'm watching them bubbles in my beer, too. And the time is ticking away. We have just a last minute or two of this program, and Neil's in for 3 hours of bluegrass. So you can keep your dial right there. But Connie Smith was the last one on. I can't remember. Right before that, Charlie Crockett with Top Hand. Right before that one, Josh Fortenberg, his song City Lights. That's a brand new release too, by the way. Way on back when, we started off with Vince Gill and Rodney Crowell, Dangerous Curves. And then Rodney Crowell with that song from, I forget the name of it, I think it was the revisited version with Johnny Cash. James Hand in there, Why Don't You Hold Me? Why Didn't You Hold Me? And Bill Hearn, Hello Trouble. That's all the songs you heard on this morning's Honky Tonk Heroes. I'm Michael C., and I'm glad to say adios and stay tuned right here to KGNU.

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2: Well, good morning, music lovers. Have you recovered from Rocky Grass yet? I'm not sure I have, but that's okay. Here we are. Welcome to the Old Grass, New Grass Show. My name's Neil. I'm going to be with you until noon today. In that first set, we heard from the Dillards and the remaining Dillards. This is from a record they released this past year called Songs That Made Charlene Cry, a reference to their time on the Andy Griffith Show. That tune was called Slimy River Bottom. Followed that one up with the Gibson Brothers and Ragged Man. The Gibson Brothers were in the area this month, in fact, this past month in July. Missing those guys. Haven't seen them in a few years. Have Mercy on My Soul from the Seldom Seen, recorded live at Rocky Grass many, many moons ago. And then Old and in the Way from Old and in the Way. But there we go. We got our first set under our belts. We're going to keep the music going. We're going to have Rebecca Fraser in a little while to talk and to play some music ahead of her big show tonight at the Gold Hill Inn. We'll talk about that in just a little while, though.

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2: Well, this thing's moving right along, ain't it? We started that last set out with Sammy Bush and the Ballad of String Bean and Estelle. Of course, Sam, another stellar set at Rocky Grass this year. Lester Flatt and Earl Scruggs and all the Foggy Mountain Boys and Down the Road. It's a long, long way to the top of the world. That was Michael Daves and Jacob Jolliffe from their Jim and Jesse kind of tribute release. And if you caught their set, Michael Daves is something to behold. I'm telling you what, amazing set from those two guys. Now we did close the set out with The Lucky One from Alison Krauss. She and that band Union Station will be up in Loveland here coming up shortly, and we will be letting you know about that and a whole bunch of other stuff coming up in Buck's Bluegrass Outline in just about a half an hour, folks. So do stay tuned for that. But in the meantime...

a gun and I rob my brother. I'm bad, but I don't care, boys. I'm gonna be a millionaire. I'm bad, but I don't care, boys. I'm gonna

Yes, the Unfaithful Servants, a band from Vancouver Island, British Columbia. Great set at Rocky Grass last weekend. And in that last set, we started it off with Spectacle Lake from the Onlys. What a phenomenal set they did. Just brought the house down, as it were. Davy Crockett from the Cody Norris Show, always a big time seeing the Cody Norris Show. They did a great set at Rocky Grass as well. Our friends Big Richard and Millionaire, they were not at Rocky Grass, but they will be at the Rocky Mountain Folks Festival coming up next weekend. You'll hear more about that in just a few minutes. And then the Unfaithful Servants from Vancouver Island in beautiful British Columbia and Fallen Angel. Well, we got about 13 minutes until the top of the hour in Buck's Bluegrass Hotline, so let's see if we can play some music in that time.

She was a rare, fine as a bee's wing, oh, so fine that I might crush her where she lay. She was a lost child, she was running wild, said as long as there's no price on love.

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But maybe that's the price you pay for the chains you lose. She was a raven, fine as a bee's wing, and I miss her now more than words could say. If I could just taste

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2: And in that last set, we heard from Willie Carlisle in that amazing Richard Thompson song, Bee's Wing, one of my all-time favorite songs, and done kind of proto-grassy, how's that? 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We need to close the set out with more of our friends and neighbors and 2025 Rocky Grass Band Competition winners, Slay and Stinson, from their new EP, Rocky Grass Covers, and My Brothers and are My Sisters and Brothers is the name of that one. Well, it's 10 o'clock, folks. 10 o'clock on a Saturday morning means it's time for Buck's Bluegrass Hotline, and it is Buck's Bluegrass Hotline for August 1st, 2026. Happy birthday, Colorado, and happy Colorado Day, everybody. Let's start with the big shows. Coming up August 18th, it's Alison Krauss and Union Station featuring Jerry Douglas, along with Theo Lawrence. They'll be at the Blue Arena in Loveland. The doors are at 6 for a 7:30 show on the 18th. Around town tonight, Rebecca Fraser Band going to be at the Gold Hill Inn at 6 o'clock tonight, and you're going to get to hear from Rebecca here very, very shortly. Coming up on the 6th, it's Elle Michelle's Grateful Holler at the Columbine Cafe at 6:30. On the 8th, Fast Floyd will be at Upslope Brewing's Flatiron location at 2 o'clock. On the 9th, Elle Michelle's Grateful Holler will be at Bar 404 in Denver at 6. The Jams and Dance Groups, it's Joanne's Sunday Afternoon Bluegrass Jam at Clancy's Irish Pub in Wheat Ridge at 4 o'clock. Seedstock Brewing Company in Denver has a jam on Sundays at 6:30. 6 and 40 Brewing Company in Lakewood has a jam on Mondays at 5:30. 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The Festivals and Stuff coming up next weekend. It is the 36th annual Rocky Mountain Folks Festival featuring Gillian Welch and Dave Rawlings, Jesse Wells, Big Richard, Ani DeFranco, and just so much more up at the Planet Bluegrass Ranch in Lyons. August 14th through the 16th, and this is a venue change, folks. Please pay attention to this. Boogie on the Hill has become Boogie on the Mesa. Still going to feature Kyle Tuttle and Lindsay Liu, Silas Herman and the Tone Unit, Slay and Stinson, and tons more. That has been moved from that private property near Lyons down to New Terrain Brewing Company in Golden, so there you go. The Hotline is a community service provided by KGNU. 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Mash the Old Grass, New Grass button, and the calendar's right there. And that's Buck's Bluegrass Hotline for this week, folks. Get out and see some live music. It's going to do your ears good.

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1: 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And, wow, let's see. In that last set, I think we heard one I've been playing a lot. That's that Rick Ferris cut, Can't Remember to Forget. Another great album from Rick. Your Love is Like a Flower from the Bluegrass Album Band. Flat and Scruggs tribute they did many, many, many, many years ago. The Obvious Child, that Paul Simon cover from I'm With Her, what a phenomenal set they did at Rocky Grass last weekend. And then we did close the set out with somebody else who just brought the house down. A band called Howley, the driving forces between Wee Banjo 3, the Howley brothers, and boy, was that a whole lot of fun last weekend. So we're just going to get back to the... Oh, wait. Neil, slow down, buddy. You got something to give away. You got some tickets. Okay. What I have for you folks is a pair of digital AXS tickets. So you'll need to have that app and an email address with them and all that happy stuff. Pair of two tickets to see Sierra Farrell at Red Rocks on Wednesday, August 12th at 7:30. The doors open at 6:30. We're going to do this as an email giveaway because I had a whole bunch of stuff going on in here this morning. Rebecca Fraser Band out there warming up right now. And we do ask for these Sierra Farrell tickets that you have not won anything from KGNU in the past 30 days or so. Most importantly, that you can make it to the show. So what we're going to do again is an email giveaway. We'll take the third email that we receive at tickets@kgnu.org. That's tickets at

KGNU.org, KGNU.org, and put Sierra Farrell in that subject line, and good luck to y'all. And if you don't win the tickets, get on see Sierra at Red Rocks on Wednesday. What's that date again? August 12th? August 12th, that's it. So here we go. We're going to get back to the music, so good luck on the tickets.

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2: Yes, indeed. In that last set, we heard from Mr. Junior Sisk in An Eye for an I Do. I like that one. That's fun. The Stanley Brothers and Will You Miss Me? Oops, I got those out of order because Southbound from Jim Hurst came before Will You Miss Me from the Stanley Brothers. I'll fix that on the old playlist. So we went An Eye for an I Do and then Southbound from Jim Hurst and then Will You Miss Me from the Stanley Brothers. And we did close that set out with something brand spanking new just released yesterday, I believe. I may be lying to you by a day or so, but the days are all running together as they do when you get to be my age. And that's brand new from Billy Strings, Milltown Flood, from his upcoming record. I believe that one's called So Much for Goodbyes, kind of a tribute to his late mother. So, yeah, stay tuned for more of that record. And, 10:40 in the morning, the Rebecca Fraser Band is here. We're just going to let them get warmed up and stuff. We'll be seeing them about 11 o'clock this morning. So in the meantime, we're going to hear some more of the recorded flavor of music.

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3: Yes, we will dig you at the Yard Bazaar. Well, folks, let's see. In that last set, we heard from the Lonesome River Band and Heyday, that title track to that record from a couple years ago. I absolutely love that tune. The whole record's really good, but I really love that tune. The Girl in the Blue Velvet Band from Charlie Moore from Plum Pitiful Volume 2, I believe, is the one that comes from. Oh, no, I lied. That's Volume 1. Dark as a Dungeon from the Country Gentlemen from their early Rebel recordings. And we did close that set out with something brand spanking new from Steep Canyon Rangers. My honor and privilege to, it was my honor and privilege to get to speak with Graham and the boys last weekend at Rocky Grass. That interview is out there on the KGNU Facebook page. So, yeah. Do that. I do need to let you know you are listening to your radio station, KGNU FM 88.5 Boulder, KGNU 1390 Denver. We have the Rebecca Fraser Band warming up in the cabaret room. So in the meantime, I've got everything done for the top of the hour, so I might as well just get going.

in the state, and I damn near didn't come back again. I didn't go very fast on a steam powered aeroplane. Oh, the wheel went around and up and down and inside and then back again. Sitting in a 747 just watching them clouds roll by. Can't tell if it's sunshine or if it's rain.

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4: Well, well, well. In that last set, we heard something brand new from Asher Brinson and Lonesome Hobo Song. Of course, John Hartford and Steam-Powered Aeroplane. You know, it can't be summertime without some John Hartford, I'm telling you what. That was a band called Under the Rocks, and the song is called I Left Under the Rocks from Kelowna, British Columbia, the fruit capital of BC and perhaps all of Canada. Just amazing fruits. Fruit comes from the Okanagan Valley there, where Kelowna lives. And then a little whitewashed chimney from Bill Clifton and the Dixie Mountain Boys. Well, the Rebecca Fraser Band is warming up out there, getting some things situated. They'll be joining us in just a few short minutes to provide us with some live music and conversation about Rebecca's big show coming up tonight at the Gold Hill Inn at 6 o'clock. She is a groundbreaking guitarist, and if you don't believe me, just stay tuned. You're going to hear some amazing flat-picking guitar, and I've been kind of listening to the band as they warm up. We're in for a treat. But in the meantime, we're going to get to the Watkins Family Hour, who did an amazing set at Rocky Grass last weekend. Sarah Watkins and her brother Sean. I almost forgot his name while the microphone was open. That happens. But here we go. How about some Watkins Family Hour?

0: big pig in there.
1: That's Lloyd Douglas and the Bells of St. Mary's. Welcome back, folks. Welcome back to the basement. We're glad to have you here. Lloyd, that banjo is sure ringing out. Pretty.
2: Thank you, David.
1: Lloyd, grab the guitar, would you? And I'd like to get Scott to come up and sing us a song here that we sing together out on personal appearances and get a lot of requests for this song. One of my favorites. It's an old-timer. It's an evergreen, Little Rosewood Casket.

0: A beautiful job, a great old song.
1: Yes, indeed, folks. We've been listening to David Davis and the Warrior River Boys, along with Scott Brannon. We started that little set out with She Left Me Standing on the Mountain with the Watkins Family Hour and Willie Watson, all of whom just killed it at Rocky Grass last week. In Tall Buildings, that was brand new from Andy Jane, and you know me, if there's a recording of that song, I am going to listen to it. But right now, fixing to have some fun now. Right now, we are joined live and in person by the Rebecca Fraser Band. They're going to be at Gold Hill Inn tonight. Good morning, y'all.
2: Morning. Thanks for having us, Neil.
1: All right, have at it.

0: And the crowd goes wild. Yay! Happy birthday, Jerry.
1: That's right.
0: Well, Rebecca Fraser, welcome home and welcome back to KGNU.
1: Thank you very much. Yes, I do feel right at home here in the Front Range. And as I pulled down 36 and saw the mountains, I was like, oh, that's my exit to my old house. It's good to be back, y'all. Thank you for hosting me.
0: Well, thanks for coming in. Folks, Rebecca and her band have a huge show coming up tonight at the Gold Hill Inn at 6 o'clock. Get yourselves up there, because Gold Hill is about as much fun as anybody can have playing music live, I think. Always a good time, and our friends the Finns up there, always such great hosts. So, Rebecca, let's talk a little bit about Jerry's birthday and the Dead's influence on you a little bit.
1: Yeah, so my dad had a record player when I was a kid, and I grew up listening to the Grateful Dead without really knowing anything about their background, just knowing I loved the music. My dad had it on his record player along with a bunch of other 70s music, but then at the same time, I'm a Gen Xer. I was a kid in the 80s. I grew up, my first LP that I ever got was Michael Jackson Thriller and then the Madonna albums. So I have this funny background, and just like Jerry, I grew up with piano lessons. That's how Jerry started his music. And I played classical and sang in church as well. So just, you know, looking back, it's just how a lot of kids start channeling many different styles. I was a creative kid, loved drawing, loved writing, creative writing. And I was shown bluegrass probably about when I was 12 years old and fell in love with that as well. And so I figured that, you know, channeling the spirit of Jerry, he's so alive in bluegrass, and he's alive in folk music, and his influence has been so huge, especially with that eclectic background he had, that translated into what the Grateful Dead brought to their huge, you know, breadth of repertoire, and same with the Jerry Garcia Band. So it's a real honor to get to present that in a bluegrass style. Of course, Jerry played banjo as well, and Charles does an excellent job with his own style interpreting that. Tonight we're going to have a great time celebrating that spirit. I hope everybody feels that spirit, whether people know it or not. I think Jerry has influenced everybody in a way. I mean, he's had such a huge influence on the American music culture. And just that sharing, jamming culture and improvisation and not necessarily knowing what's going to happen. Yeah, and in that light, I just like, today I was like, well, I'm just going to do a jam here in the studio, not really tell the guys exactly what's going to happen, and just kind of feel that freedom that he provided with that improvisation. And then maybe represent some of my Generation X 80s background as well.
0: Ooh, that sounds fun. Why don't we get a taste of that?
1: Okay. So I think I will start with one. Robert Hunter wrote the lyrics for this one, and it's music by Jerry Garcia, and it was written for Janis Joplin, but a lot of people kind of feel Jerry's spirit when this one gets sung. It's a beautiful number called Birdsong.

0: Well, that was fun. That was a whole lot of fun, y'all. Hey, Rebecca, who's in that band with you?
1: All right, so we have some amazing Nashville players. They met me in the airport last night. I was flying in from New York from a gig, and these guys hopped on a plane from Nashville. My buddy, all the way originally from Wisconsin, now makes his home in Nashville, and I'm so glad he does. And he's actually the only person in the band who has a W-2 income. He has a day job. He's really talented with instruments, and he works for Guitar Center in the finance department full-time and plays mandolin. I've never seen someone so passionate about music. Jordan Santiago on the mandolin.
2: Yeah.
1: Studied at the New England Conservatory, classical mandolin, jazz mandolin. And a really fun guy to hang out
2: and
1: with.
2: And he's the handsomest member of the band. Let's keep that clear.
1: And a rare, real Nashvillian here. Born and raised on the bass. Studied the bass. And he's made a name for himself at a young age. I won't tell how old he is, but he's young. It starts with a 3, though.
2: Yeah.
1: Just recently.
2: Yeah.
1: Okay.
2: Yeah, thank goodness.
0: The beard's deceiving.
1: Yeah. Also a really fun hang, Alex Hodge on the bass.
0: Hey, Alex Hodge.
1: And my good buddy who hails from Ohio by way of Vermont. And he got a degree from SUNY Purchase in New York for composition and banjo. And he's made such a name for himself in the banjo world, being an eclectic player, wonderful composer, and has his own albums out under his own name. This is Charles Butler on the banjo.
0: Hey, Charles.
3: Got it.
0: And then there's Rebecca Frazier in there playing guitar, and somebody I try and steal licks from on YouTube, and I can't.
1: Oh, no way.
0: Well, in the 10 minutes or so we have left, can you give us a little more music?
1: I'd love to. Yeah, so those of you who are listening, I used to be Rebecca Hagen back when I lived here. It was before I married the mandolin player of Hit and Run. You guys might remember Hit and Run. We were the underdogs back in 2002. We competed at Rocky Grass Band Competition. We hadn't even really played a gig yet, and we weirdly won. We didn't think we were going to win. Then the next year we won the Telluride Band Competition, and it kind of just, it inspired us to like, hey, this should be a real thing, and we started nationally touring. The banjo player and the bass player got married. You guys probably know them, Aaron and Aaron Youngberg now.
0: E and AA.
1: I married the mandolin player, and we had a couple kids. We're no longer together, but we still both live in Nashville, and the kids are now old. 17-year-old boy, 6 feet tall, and a 14-year-old girl. And the Youngbergs have their 2 great kids. Oh, and of course, our dobro player, Todd Livingston, is in that band as well. My point is, I used to tour a lot out here in the Rockies. And when I write in Nashville, I'm really inspired thinking back on that time. I used to drive down 285 and just be so inspired as I'd go down and see that incredible vista. And I shot this video for the song we're about to do. With Rory Carroll, my co-writer. It's called High Country Road Trip. Sam Parks helped us film it, and I even called Bela because I noticed he was going to be on a tour bus on 285 that day, and I said, hey Bela, can you do a cameo on the side of the road? He actually wrote me back, and he played on this track, by the way, on the album. And Charles does a wonderful job on banjo in this one when we do it live. It's called High Country Road Trip.

0: and the crowd does go wild. That's so much fun. I love that song.
1: Thank you so much.
0: I've about worn the grooves off that CD. It's a good one. Well, folks, if you have been enjoying the Rebecca Fraser Band this morning on KGNU, you can hear more tonight at the Gold Hill Inn. Showtime at 6 o'clock. Tickets at the door only. It is a KGNU Presents show. And it doesn't get much better than the Rebecca Fraser Band. I'm telling you what, having a whole lot of fun this morning. Rebecca, I understand you need to make some hay before we go, so I'm just going to say my goodbyes now. Thanks so much for coming in this morning, and fellas, thanks for flying in from Nashville last night. Rebecca, I know that you probably got up very early this morning to get in, but thanks so much for coming in at this non-musician-friendly hour, and
1: now, this is fabulous, and I'm on East Coast time from being in New York all week at the Ashokan Center, so I weirdly woke up at 6:40 this morning in my airport hotel room. I'm ready to go. I'm feeling good.
0: Great.
1: And I'm excited to play for you Gold Hill Inn folks, and if you can't see us then, just please stay in touch. We're so honored that you're listening this morning. Thanks for taking the time. Thanks for celebrating Jerry's 84th birthday with us today. We're headed into the days in between. His death was August 9th, 1995. And so just like to honor him tonight, celebrate music, celebrate Colorado, the mountains, and just being in this wonderful space. Thanks so much, everybody. We'd like to leave you with one I wrote with Bob Minner and John Weisberger, also on my album Boarding Windows in Paradise, called Make Hay While the Moon Shines. One, two, three, four.

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big welcome to Terrasonic, your weekly magic carpet ride around the world of music. I am Joel Davis, your host for the next hour, bringing you the best sounds from all around on a lovely and hot start to this Saturday morning on the Colorado Front Range. Wherever you are, whenever you're tuned in, I thank you for joining me. Glad to be back after a week off. KGNU's awesome live broadcast from Rocky Grass sounding good, and hope you all enjoyed it. Now I'm back, refreshed, ready to roll. Got some tickets to give away a little bit later in the program and a whole lot of music, so stick around. 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

13 minutes past the hour here at Terrasonic. Your weekly magic carpet ride around the world of music is underway. We started out with a track that somebody sent me just this morning, thinking I might like it, and they were right. Generación Forocitri is the artist. This is a new track called Malmesina, and they are out of Bolivia. Adrian Young, after that, has a new record out. Seems like he's got a new record out every other week. This week, it's Afro Disco Makossa, and we heard Everybody from that one. And then from Brooklyn/Cuba's Orquesta Acocan, from their new album America, we heard Girasol. In the background right now, Gianna Sale, from her new Versions EP, in which she reimagines some classic tracks from the Arabic music canon. This one, Kadok Al-Mayas from Saba Fakhri. Still a lot of music ahead in the program. If you want to reach me, you can do so on the phone, 303-442-4242. Email dj@kgnu.org also can be effective. I'd love to hear from you. Happy to answer your questions, take your comments and criticisms, and all that. This is a community radio station, after all. Still a lot of music ahead in the program. Some tickets to give away as well. I hope you'll stick around. It's Terrasonic on KGNU.

It's Terrasonic on KGNU. We're halfway through this week's Magic Carpet Ride around the world of music. I'm Joel Davis, your host this and most every Saturday, noon to 1, right here on your community radio station, KGNU. Beautiful Saturday afternoon here. Highs getting into the 90s, pretty much the way it's been this summer. Hope you are enjoying it, despite the lack of, you know, moisture. That last set of music wrapped up with Sylvian Cedia from Emil Omar, Guaco Modern 1987 and 1998, a compilation out on the Heavenly Sweetness label, and looking back at the heyday of Zouk music and that kind of vibe from the Caribbean. Seyon Kuti has a new single out with Egypt 80 and Kabaka Pyramid. It's called Problems, and we heard that. And Alawiya, she is born in Saudi Arabia and raised in Sudan by Egyptian and Ethiopian parents. She lives in London, and she has a very global sound to her record, drawing a lot from her Arabic and African roots. The album is called Zero, and I've been listening to that a lot lately. From it, we heard Maktoub. And before that, DJ Plead from an album called Please. That's a new release. And Ride TV, the name of the track. Right now from France, it's Taco Toki from their new release, Un Dimanche à Monaco, and a song called Ambiguidad. And Taco Toki makes their music with instruments made from junk and found objects and that sort of thing. They have a very unique style and look as well. I encourage you to check them out online. They've got some cool videos and that kind of thing. We still have a half a Terrasonic Magic Carpet Rides worth of music ahead, as well as some tickets in this second half of the program. I hope you'll stick around for that and all the rest here on Terrasonic on KGNU.

You're listening to Terrasonic on KGNU Community Radio. I'm Joel Davis, and this is your magic carpet ride around the world of music. We're rounding into the final turn here. We just listened to Alka Yagnik, and from the soundtrack to the film Mera Lahu, we heard Mayuk Bansuri. And I came across that, I think, on Instagram or something, a remix of that. And then the video, wow, the video is really worth checking out. And I've been waiting, looking for the right spot to work that one in. And I think I found it this afternoon. I hope you agree. Before that, the Goran Kaifes Subtropic Orchestra featuring Avin Omar. And I don't really know much about this one, but it's in the KGNU Newbin, and we heard a track called Desmalamin. And then new music from Brazil's Bruno Berlé, one of my more favorite artists out of Brazil over the last 3 or 4 years. He has a new record out called Sem Fronteras, Without Borders. And from that we heard Amor Entero. And in the background right now, from Nico Jean off an EP called Hola Malta, this is unreleased dub, the Maruata mix. As I mentioned, I've got some tickets to give away, and we're going to do that right now. These are tickets to the Boulder County Fair Mexican Rodeo Fiesta happening next Sunday, August 9th at 2 p.m. at the Boulder County Fairgrounds. This will be a vibrant cultural event showcasing the skill and grace of both horses and riders. We will send you these tickets digitally somehow, so I'll get that email from you when you call in. We ask that you have not won anything from KGNU in the last 30 days, and that you can make it to the show. If that sounds like you and you would like to go see the Boulder County Fair Mexican Rodeo Fiesta next Sunday, August 9th at 2 p.m. at the Boulder County Fairgrounds, be the third caller at 303-442-4242. And you'll be on your way to that. 303-442-4242 for the Boulder County Fair Mexican Rodeo Fiesta. Call now, and let's get back to the music.

Just inside 3 minutes before the top of the hour, and this week's Magic Carpet Ride around the world of music known as Terrasonic is coming in for a landing on this first Saturday of August. We just heard a brand new previously unreleased track from Illa Bamba called Sin Tu Amor. That comes from the 10-year anniversary deluxe edition of her album Ojos del Sol. This just came out on Tender Loving Empire Records, and a beautiful track there from a real great album, Ojos del Sol. Before that, Sticky Doja and Gut Genug, Sticky Doja's Trinidad blend. He just dropped that on his Bandcamp. And in the background right now, from Colombia, it's Rizo Magic from a just phenomenal new record. I think it might be a debut, called Cumbión Planetario. And in the background, it is Plutarco featuring Conjunto Media Luna. Well, stick around, KGNU. We've got a lot of music still to come on this glorious Saturday. Donovan in the house to bring you a Reggae Bloodlines coming up in just a few minutes, following headlines from the BBC. Then at 4 o'clock, African Roots with Pete Measle. 6 o'clock, Corriente con La Manu y El Sabas. Grateful Dead Hour at 8, Electronic Air at 9 with Dave Alex. And Under the Floorboards rounds out KGNU's magnificent Saturday of programming. And Cantalo in with you this evening, making it extra weird. Keep it tuned to KGNU for all of your music and information needs. 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We're listener-powered community radio for the Front Range and beyond. Thank you very much for listening. Take good care of yourselves and each other. And we'll see you back here next Saturday for another episode of Terrasonic.

0: BBC News, I'm John Shea. The FIFA president Gianni Infantino is under sustained pressure after he was forced to scrap his plan to sell a stake in the World Cup and other football tournaments to private investors. Football's governing bodies in Europe and in North and Central America have released scathing statements. CONCACAF called for a comprehensive reckoning with the FIFA presidency. Joe Linsky has this report.
1: Gianni Infantino has admitted defeat, and now the future of his FIFA presidency is under threat too. UEFA was one of the three confederations which had threatened to boycott the tournament if the plans went through. In what was another strong statement, European football's governing body also said they'd now lost confidence in Mr. Infantino's leadership. It said he had hatched a shabby, backroom, opaque deal, which was, in its words, anything but transparent. CONCACAF, who run football in North and Central America, have now added to the pressure, calling the proposals a unilateral and egregious act of poor governance and leadership.
0: The European Union has convened emergency talks on Tuesday to discuss the migration crisis in Ceuta, after tense exchanges between Spain and other member states. In a joint letter, 22 EU countries expressed serious concern about the influx of more than 50,000 people into the Spanish territory from Morocco. They've called for action to prevent further mass crossings. Spain's Prime Minister, Pedro Sánchez, has hit back at reactions which he said were driven by prejudice, fake news and ignorance. Following the return of the majority of the migrants from Ceuta to Morocco, Spain is installing a 500-metre floating barrier in the sea to stop people swimming around the border fence. The area will also be patrolled by civil guard vessels. The celebrated British Nepali climber Nirmal Purja has died in the avalanche that struck Pakistan's Broad Peak on Thursday, his expedition company has confirmed. Elite Exped said it had also confirmed the deaths of the other nine members of the team. Caroline Davis is in Islamabad.
2: The record-breaking mountaineer Nirmal Purja, known as Nims, was well known for appearing in a Netflix documentary about his climbing feats. Purja was one of a group of 10 climbers to have gone missing when the avalanche hit on Thursday. In a statement, his brother said he felt as though he had lost his whole world. He said, "My brother was not only my younger brother, he was my heart." While Pakistan's authorities have only confirmed they have the remains of three climbers, drones have spotted bodies on the mountain. Rescuers have not been able to reach them yet to confirm their identities or condition.
0: Firefighters in southeastern France have brought in reinforcements to tackle a wildfire that rekindled on Friday and has now consumed 15 square kilometres of land in the Var department. A local fire chief said temperatures were heading towards 40 degrees and humidity was very low. World News from the BBC. President Zelensky of Ukraine has renewed his appeal for Western air defences after a deadly overnight attack on Kyiv in which only one out of 27 ballistic missiles was shot down. Paul Adams reports from Kyiv.
3: For President Zelensky, last night's barrage of ballistic missiles proved a point he's been making with increasing urgency for months. Ukraine lacks sufficient stocks of Patriot interceptors to deal with this particular threat. Russia still fires hundreds of drones. One crashed into an apartment block in the southern port of Odessa as we were leaving the city this morning. Ukraine deals successfully with most drones, but fast-moving ballistic missiles are much more dangerous. Russia fired 373 into Ukraine last month, more than twice as many as in June.
0: Russian police say an explosion at a restaurant in Moscow has killed three people and wounded 15 more. Local reports say a private function was taking place at the time. Emergency services are at the scene. The details are still coming in. Two people have died and more than 500 have had to be rescued after sudden floods in the southern Indian state of Kerala. Streets have been partially submerged and houses damaged or completely destroyed. The unexpectedly heavy rain also triggered landslides. Videos show residents using rowing boats on what should be roads. India's meteorological department has warned of more heavy rain on Sunday. President Trump says he disagrees 100% with the decision of his own Justice Department that flawed installation rather than vandalism was to blame for the peeling lining of the Lincoln Memorial reflecting pool in Washington. The administration had accused a former Olympian, David Hearn, of vandalising the pool. But on Friday, Jeanine Pirro, the attorney responsible, asked a judge to drop the case, saying new documents indicated that the damage was the result of a rushed and flawed installation process. BBC News.

clean and praising the Lord in everything that we do right here. Crucial Mac alongside my article, Mr. Okojo in the place. It's a beautiful thing.

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Inviting you to share what we're doing to some new listeners, because me and Okojo, we try to get in the mix and put it out, but since you're already here, you might as well. Don't be stingy! Oiko!

0: Uncle Joe is in the place. He might need a ride to the airport when we're done. So,
1: oh, you mean?
0: If you're available, let us know.
1: Come on, Reggae Bloodline. Are you still? Are you still out there?
0: Yes,
2: come on, let's work.
0: How's Washington D.C. these days?
1: Hot, Regin.
0: I haven't heard from you in weeks. Yo, I thought maybe they got a hold of you.
1: Stay clear. A warning.

0: 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Hey people, the highways are it's busy out there. Southern Colorado to Denver to Boulder. Man, it was a hectic drive, and trust me, the pigs are out today. Babylon them north.
1: That's why I fly in, Dreddy. Isn't it? Come over the mountain and over the

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0: 2026 in the year of our Lord.
1: First day of the month, King.
0: And we give thanks.
1: And our job blessings that.
0: Two things.
1: What?
0: All right, people, today is Emancipation Day in Jamaica. So we'd like to livicate one to all the people who never forget the history. As we look to the future, think crucial.

0: Seven. All right. We got... Hey, remember these gentlemen? The day they came by and spent some time with us. Yo. So unfortunately, they've both been moved on since.
1: What are you talking about, Dreddy?
0: Yeah, some brethren, the Melodians. They're legendary.
2: The Melodians.
0: Artisans, artisans, and artists.
2: What's the inspiration for this song right now, the Melodians?
0: It's just a little jingle they did when we were in studio.
3: Was a warning.
0: Remember, you asked me if I had something that was representing the warning?
2: Yeah.

0: Nonsense.
1: Melodians. They sat right there in front of us and they just did a little dub play straight. Brother man, Mr. Tony Brevet and Juan Trevor. Man, it's sad when we play so much music and then we realize that these a lot of these brothers and sisters are no longer with us. Jano Star. It's a warning, because we all have to make that track, they saying.
2: Yo, Dreddy, what studio Melodians came out of in Jamaica?
1: Well, Melodians was, you know, they've been around so long. They're from like into the 60s. So Studio One, Treasure Isle, those are the big studios back in the day. Leslie Kong, like Federal Music. But most likely
3: Studio One
1: and Treasure Isle. Probably a lot of Treasure Isle. Yeah. But the brothers came by, you know, they did a big show. They used to come to Boulder quite frequently. I think Robbie or Yugi used to manage them. So they would come and hang when they could. And, you know, I don't know if that's the last time I saw these gentlemen, but, man, it's sad to know that they...

0: they've moved on, you know. You know how I go, Woko.
1: Dreddy, it seems like a lot of people are moving on lately. What's going on, Dreddy?
0: It's just life. Life is going on.
1: Yo, let me tell you something.
0: From top to bottom, it's going on.
1: Let me tell you, somebody told me something recently, yesterday. Pamela from Peru, a new listener to Reggae Bloodline.
0: Yes, welcome.
1: She told me to tell you and the rest of the Reggae Bloodline crew. I hope I don't mess this message up, you know, because when she said it, I had to make her say it again twice.
0: Mess it up.
1: She said, appreciate what you have, you know, the good things, and let go of the negative things. You see me? Just appreciate the good things. Don't worry yourself about the things that are, you know, might try to distract you from what the blessings the Most High has given you.
0: Word.
1: So Pamela, big up. If you're listening to Reggae Bloodlines, welcome to the crew. Donovan Marquez in the house. We appreciate his, you know, everything about him. The founder of Reggae Bloodlines. Big up, Donovan Marquez.
0: Dono. Playing a couple little things for you and yours. Started out with Brother Man called Humble. It's so wonderful. Third World gave you the Slaver Days, original Burning Spear tune. Burning Spear stepped forward and gave you Marcus Garvey. Melodians gave you the Warning. I want to say hey and hi and good day and hello to Miss Jen Cheshire. I had to find some of her artists and give them a spin today. Brother Man licked me up on Facebook. What's his name? Said he was going to send some tune. But me not see the tune, them, Bridget. Me not see the tune, them, Road Boy. What a man name? Let's see what's his name. His name is Christopher Hale. Yes. And Christopher said, I send some tune, but me not see the tune. So Christopher, send the tune to Meko Bossy. Send. Oka Joe, it's good to see you, man.
1: Hey, yo, Jenny. Where you want the man to send the... Yo, send it to dj@kgnu.org, or you want to... How no. You want him to get it to you?
0: No, people should never send anything to that, because...
1: No, they should. You know, we read that from time to time, you know. Yo,
0: check
1: people.
0: It, check
1: if,
0: it and
1: if
0: see
1: you want to say something
0: check
1: to the
0: it.
1: Crew.
0: See if anybody sent anything.
1: Send us directly. dj@kgnu.org. That's how you could send up some
0: messages. Because we only access that when we're here for the program. So that's not a good place to send things, Bridget.
1: But while we're on the air, they could send something and we'll see it. It'll pop up.
0: While we're on the air, you can send it there.
1: Yeah.
0: Or you can send anything there.
1: Or you could call 303-442-4242 and, you know, tell the Dreddy, yo, I want to hear this now. I'm a Reggae Bloodliner. You see me? And he'll drop it for you.
0: Talk about calling. People know that they can call. You know, you're always welcome. This is a part of our DNA, is that you, the listener, the audience, the supporters of KGNU and Reggae Bloodline, you are this whole program. This
1: number
0: is why,
1: one. Number
0: this
1: one.
0: This is why we'll leave the phone open to you. If you have a greeting to send, if you have a hail to hail, if you have a message of positivity, if you have a public service announcement, you can call us and go live and we'll do the thing. See? Sometimes it only takes one person to abuse that. So let me say something to you. If at any time you hear something on this radio, I'm going to say this to you every time I'm here. If at any time you hear something played, something spoken, something suggested that you are not in congruence with, instead of calling us and try to debase or, you know, put somebody down or say some nasty things, here's the simplest and the best thing you can do. Turn your radio off. Just turn off. You don't have to come back. You don't ever have to turn it back on for us. You understand me? Just don't call here with no nasty stuff. Like you did last week. This one guy. You weren't here, Okajo. So you didn't have to witness the wrath of the Donovan. But we don't come here to be abused. by anyone at any time. Sin? So if you don't like what we're doing, move on. Happy riddance. Or in Jamaica, we say happy red ants.
2: Nice, Jenny. And if one of them red ants bite you, yeah, go feel it for a year, you know.
0: Happy red ants.
2: Them red ants not easy. Yo, I used to climb mango trees in Nigeria. And let me tell you something. Them red ants, they don't like you when you pluck the mango, you know.
0: No, red ants.
2: I feed them food, that, you know.
0: Red ants, them terrible and dreadful, Virgin.
2: I still dream about red ants till today.
0: Virgin, we have some red ants at Jamaica. You don't want to buck up in
2: there. Them no wickeder than the one in Niger, I tell you. Them things.
0: I think red ants just murder people. Anyway, them fine.
2: Let me tell you. Jedi, let's not talk about red ants no more.
0: No.
2: Beg you. Give me a red ant tune, no man.
0: Happy red ants.
2: Find it in your cocoa basket. Give me a red ant tune.

0: Music in the foreground is a brother man called Andrew Basie Campbell. The thing is called Leaf. Now this is an album that was put out some years ago, and you know, I've been digging through records and looking at record jackets and covers, and this man can play some tune, but I haven't seen him. I don't think he's a studio musician, but he did this album. What was the name of the album? I forgot what it's called. I think it's just called Andrew Basie Campbell. It's a masterpiece. Me not lie.
1: Jody, you said a masterpiece?
0: Yeah, it's a masterpiece.
1: Boy, it must be good because I've only heard you say stuff like that about Aswad and Sly and Robbie and Third World. Like, you don't just throw masterpiece around like that. Like, what happened? What am I missing here?
0: No, Andrew Basie.
1: Are you sure it's a masterpiece?
0: You know, his stuff is, it's really... It's not elaborate. It's just some subtleties that even just the little guitar riffs in this tune. Just
1: I knew it was something like that.
0: Right? Mesmerizing.
1: It's like something know. Inside, in between the lines. Isn't
0: yeah,
1: it?
0: For real. All right.
1: It's the drums. You just pulled on yourself.
0: It's the drums.
1: Ready? All
0: right. Here's a simple one. This one called Better Day. Andrew Basie Campbell.

0: We feel like
1: the snare drum right on time, you know.
0: Yeah, no, great dude. This is that, yeah. Andrew Basic Camp. What is it? KGNU. Nobody home.
1: Call back if you want to talk to Donovan Marcus. Something going wrong with the line there, so.
0: Alright. You bring some tune for me?
1: Dreddy, you sure you're ready for my kind of vibe? You might want to make it to the 2 o'clock hour because me are coming with some latest kind of. You know how I roll, Dreddy. You just shake your head and my boy, Oko Joe's back in town. Isn't it?
0: You've been missed, Oko Joe.
1: I tell you. Hey, yo, Dreddy.
0: I got big love for you, son.
1: Dreddy, I got some World Cup news for you, you know.
0: Okay, talk to
1: me. You see, people, I had the privilege, you know, Maka was supposed to come with me, you know. I don't know where he disappeared to. Where did he disappear to, Jeddy?
0: Right, he's a foreigner, you know. I'm going to take play in them days.
1: I know, you told me. And this place was far. Yo, I went to Atlanta, big up Celly D, and we went to see Messi, Argentina, play Egypt, which is Mo Salah, the pharaohs of Egypt.
0: You mean the game that they robbed Egypt?
1: Dreddy, I'm just the messenger.
0: No.
1: You could put yourself out there like that. I'm just the messenger. I was
0: highway robber.
1: Listen, man.
0: Murderation.
1: One thing about football, the family thing, the vibe and the oneness of football is so beautiful, you know. I was mingling with the Argentinian fans and the Egyptian fans. It was really beautiful.
0: I'm going to eat this banana so I don't have to talk. Because if anything's coming out of my mouth,
1: don't throw the banana peel at me and make monkey sounds. You know, I've already been through that in my life. I don't want to go through that again. Is it me? Got rid of my monkey suit a long time ago.
0: Oh, Argentina. Yeah, I remember
1: that. I don't want to do that. Don't do that, Jerry. But anyways, Messi, I saw him score his last goal in the World Cup. And I saw Mo Salah do his thing. And, you know, the World Cup experience was something that I think America really appreciated. I saw a lot of American people like, wow, this football thing is real, you know. And the beautiful game is still the beautiful game, even though the president of FIFA is trying to sell off the World Cup. But I don't think that's going to fly.
0: Am I running out of town?
1: Am I running
0: out of town and a real?
1: So what I saw is that Jamaica need to qualify for the next World Cup. FIFA is going to expand it to 64 teams. So basically, you don't have any more excuses, Dreddy. You're going to lace them up and play for the Reggae Boys? You're going to come back, make a comeback?
0: That's too much team, Bridge. Man need for win games and got a thing and stop. Expand. This is going to expansion.
1: No,
0: we're going to spend a whole year or watch the World Cup.
1: It's a money thing, Dreddy. You know how it works. Football is a business and then entertainment. People think it's just sport, you know. It's not just sport. You know that. So, you know.
0: I'm here.
1: The next World Cup is Spain, Portugal, and Morocco. We can't miss that. Me and you. If we're going to go boat, if we have to take a boat and paddle our way over there, Jody, we're going to go.
0: Morocco?
1: Yeah, Casablanca, Rabat. We got to go check it out. Is it me?
0: Reggie, me is coming like a hater them days.
1: Yeah, we just take two speakers and take top range sound.
0: Mayo, there's certain places on earth if me did it.
1: Yeah, man.
0: Me likely to get arrested or...
1: No, man, not in Africa. We're going to go set up Grim Reaper sound the whole World Cup and throw down music, you see? We set the whole... Yo, and shell the place down, isn't it?
0: Shell.
1: As you would say, shell it down.
0: Shell!
1: Oh, you mean Reggae Bloodline style, isn't it? So anyways, people, America did a really good job hosting the World Cup and...
0: It was nice.
1: It was nice. Really nice, man. And I wish I could afford to go more than one game. I don't want to tell you how much them tickets cost, Jody.
0: No, don't tell me.
1: No, man, but it was worth every penny of it. You see me?
0: You can't tell me now that I've gotten this medical bill that's killing me.
1: Yo, I saw some people there, Dreddy, that I know they spent their whole year savings just to come to that game. I met this Argentina guy. He said, I came all the way from Argentina to see Messi. I said, by yourself? He said, no, my wife, she's on the phone in Argentina right now. I said, why didn't you bring her? He just looked at me like this.
0: What kind of look is that?
1: Jody.
0: Me can't interpret it. Virgin.
1: Jody,
0: where does the look say? What did you get from the look?
1: Money run out.
0: Oh.
1: The money run out.
0: Okay.
1: Two tickets is more expensive than one, isn't it? Yes, people.
0: Well, you know what? The World Cup was entertaining. It was a nice thing to behold. And I think they put on a good show. Not just the teams, but the whole production was all right, you know? It was cool. And Jamaica, you know that Jamaica had enough players in the World Cup that could have played for Jamaica?
1: Yeah, man. From England.
0: Half of them from England, some from all different, whole heap of different teams.
1: Yeah, man.
0: But the man them need forget them own homegrown team. We should not fair go
1: import
0: all over the world for find Jamaican for well, play football.
1: Baller there, yeah, isn't it?
0: Whole heap of baller. We don't stop kick ball. How would the summer?
1: And on a run sprint too, you know.
0: Yeah, well, all right.
1: Faster, you know. When I say Aki and Saltfish, we don't know where I eat down there, so. What is it? Kalalu
0: and Wolipa. Yeah. Wolipa yam. Afu yam and
1: Carmel porridge.
0: Sylvinson and yellow yam and dashin and them something. Yeah.
1: I'm ready for eat right now, Jody. Keep talking.
0: Dashin and cocoa and them something.
1: With coconut water. No joke.
0: You mean?
1: Hey, the World Cup for the women is coming to the US next year. We can't miss that.
0: Yeah.
1: What are you going to do? We're going to go?
0: No, I'm definitely going.
1: Okay,
0: I'd rather spend money to go see the women.
1: Okay,
0: than
1: there you
0: the
1: go.
0: Men.
1: You know, I say the reggae girls are going to make it. They're qualified.
0: Yeah, I think they will.
1: Is Lauren going to make a comeback and coach them or what?
0: No, I think my brother is retired.
1: In case you're wondering,
0: with
1: people,
0: some permanence.
1: Marcus' older brother Lauren was the coach of the Jamaican women's national team in the World Cup in Australia. That's why I ask him: is he going to make a comeback and coach the reggae girls next World Cup?
0: No, Lauren is done. He can't take the, there's a lot of politics in all of the federations, you know?
1: That's the nice way of putting it.
0: No, yeah, it's all about politics. And, you know, it's the kind of thing where make big man end up in a prison and all them something. You know what I'm saying?
1: We don't want that.
0: You have to step away while you still have your liberty.

0: KGN, you're live on the radio.
1: Oh, hi, Donovan.
0: Hello, hello.
1: I'm calling to request a song, and I want to say, I hope no one's harassing you guys, because we love you guys.
0: You see, this is why we have the phone open to the listeners, because, you know, we can't let one thing just derail the whole program, right?
1: Because we got way more powerful. We were way more powerful.
0: I love
1: than
0: that. Power!
2: Power to the people.
0: All right, what's the tune? Give me the tune.
1: Nowhere to Run.
0: Nowhere to Run? Who? Which
1: by
0: one?
1: Capleton,
0: Nowhere to Run. Big tune, that, you know.
2: Yeah, that might shell down the place. By itself. Is it me?
0: We have to go and reinforce the building if we're going to play that one.
1: You got a new building, right? You guys are in a new building. You're set.
0: No, it's true. We have a new building, but we're still in the old one from where we're broadcasting right now. So I don't know when we'll get to the new building. I think it's more fortified, but we're going to take a chance and play the Capleton and hope the roof doesn't come down.
2: Which version?
1: You're protected by the Most High. You guys are good.
2: Amen. That's the kind of love we want, Jody. Which version of the Capleton did you say you want? Because Capleton is, you know, he's got all kind of mix, you know.
1: Rain
0: of Fire. All right. Well, I'll play that for you, right? Intermean.
1: Woohoo. Thank you.
0: All right. Bless. Give thanks. Respect. As requested. Where the Capleton there? Keep it a Capleton, Brendan. You're in that fire. How's that? Yeah, give it a one there. Hey, that one did nice look wild, you know. But all right.
2: Rise up the people, our. Which one you want, Jed? Rain of Fire, full of change, you know.

0: My youth. Just go, just give me the same Capleton, the man. That Capleton will work, Bridget. We'll go.
1: Capleton, that's the name of the
0: album. No, no, but give me that same Capleton there. I forget the album. All right, give me that one. See the choir?
2: Yeah.
0: Where you
1: do?
0: My youth.
1: My
0: selector.
3: Jerry, may I try to tell you a thing, you know?
0: Go forward there, sir. All right, just give me that.
3: Right there, sir.
0: Give me that, sir. Yeah,
3: I tell you, say, that right there, sir.
0: Give me any tune off, right?
3: That's the one
0: I'm going to make it quick.

0: Dreddy!
1: That's
2: what you
1: don't
2: do. All the people from Middle East, that's what you're doing.
3: So this man, them evil concept, go, we have said that is a destruction.
2: You're listening to KGNU, that's Donovan Maka.

0: Ladies why, and gentlemen, why? 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And we burn the most fire in the range. Rocky Mountain Range, Donovan Marker, Oko Joe. Don't you know?
1: Why can't I go over?
0: Ready again, Jerry. Hey. Press back, play again. Run the tune, my king.
1: No, hold on.
0: Run the tune for the people, them.
1: Why do I? All right, you see this music now? This is a dub plate that was made for a sound system. I don't think this selection of music can be found just everywhere. I don't think it was on an album or anything. So it's Cape Town. The thing is called Obama. Why the war can't over? People, they say them tired the orange man and them drama. So them say.

0: Ready.
1: That's a serious tune. Why are you laughing, man?
2: No,
1: is there a joke in there that I missed?
2: No.
1: There's something. That's a serious tune, you know, in these times.
2: Reggie, the man them should have Capleton pan Jamaica. Jamaican money when you find all one of them $1,000 bill, it should have Capleton
1: as a fierce funny.
2: Fierce
1: funny. It's an iconic kind of.
2: No, Capleton. Capleton is that's one of the baddest tune, Capleton.
1: Yeah, man.
2: And you know Capleton have a thousand.
1: Woolly part
2: big tune.
1: Yeah, man.
2: That's one of the biggest tunes, but you never hear it, you know, I hear it enough places. Because
1: that's why I was looking for it and I couldn't find it. And you were like, yo, you're not going to find that. Man. You got to just type that in.
2: Yeah. It's not in the system. But, you know, I want to thank the nice lady for wanting some Capleton because, you know.
1: She changed the vibes, you know.
2: Yeah, Capleton, you know, sometimes we just have to do it.
1: Jody, I got some news for you.
2: What up?
1: Emily hit you up on dj@kgnu.org. You know, you said. You didn't know people write you on there? She want to hear a tune by...
2: Listen, normally when I'm here by myself, I don't have time to look at things.
1: Queen Africa. She want to hear
2: a tune Queen.
1: Called A-E-I-O-U. And this was her message. Let me read it. It's kind of big. She said, big up to all the women of Boulder, the empresses and the royal women of the Front Range. Let's bring some balance and positivity to the program in a woman's sense with a heart love sign just for you, Dreddy. If you don't play that tune for her, me gone. Me pack up me bag and gone. I left straight to the airport. You see me? Empress, this one is for you, Emily.

0: Yes.
1: I heard you guys on the radio.
0: Did you hear us on the radio? Yeah. Come here. What? Were we making any sense? We don't usually make sense, but was it okay?
1: Yes.
0: You know, I was asking for you last week.
1: I know.
0: Did anyone tell you?
1: No.
0: Nobody told you?
1: No.
0: But you know I'm always asking for you. Yeah?
1: Yeah.
0: How you been? You doing all right?
1: Yes.
0: You look happy today. Your brother is not giving you the business anymore?
1: No.
0: He probably still giving you the business. You can tell me. Last time you were here, you and him were duking it out, man. I like that. Let's not tell anyone, but I think you won that session.
1: Okay.
0: Okay. She says, okay. All right. Welcome, Joe.
2: Jerry.
0: What? Right.
2: Let me say something, man. That's the future of righteousness and love in the world, you know. When you see an angel like that come into place, you know, Jah is around us. You know what I mean? Hey, people, if you're wondering, let me tell you how you couldn't go wrong in life. Okojo is back in town. And this is my message to you right now. In case you're wondering, what could you do to never go wrong?
3: If Jah is by my side.
2: Yeah, hear that?
3: I won't hide.
2: Yeah, hear that?
3: No, I won't hide.
2: Okojo says so.
3: Boom, boom, boom, boom.
2: Okojo's back in town. It's time to get down. You know, with the number one sound. Dreddy. Can't go wrong with Jah.
3: If

Okay, pull up the tune. You're listening Reggae Bloodlines. This year one is 88.5 KGNU Boulder. And the number one reggae show in the world, as far as I'm concerned, this is 50 years and counting. Donovan Maka say so, Oko Joe say so. Hey, yo, DJ More Love in the house with the little princess. Yo, you're listening to a great show, telling you. Check out the Donovan Maka Facebook page for the latest picture. We're going to post something right now. Go look for him on Facebook. Uncle Joe's back in town. I'm going to tell you, say you need Jah in your life. You want positiveness. You want to grow. You want to go higher and higher. But you listen, KGNU, and we're going to take you higher and higher. You don't know, you don't need no weed for this, man. Just Jah alone. Uncle Joe says so. It's hot outside, you know. May I say it reach 100 degrees. But we hotter in here. 100 plus.

Okay, okay, Massive and Crew. You catch our vibes yet? You catch our vibes yet? DJ Nola's in the house. Not even 8 years old yet, me tell you. Donovan Maka run the place. DJ More Love just bless the place. On top of that, Oko Joe's back in town and with a message for you. With a message for you that you can't refuse. You see it? In case you're wondering. I know we run the place, you know. Ajah run the place, the father.

0: sometimes I don't.
1: Okay, massive one crew. I don't tell you one time. I don't tell you already. I know we run things. I jar run things. You see me? The Almighty Father. Father, Son, and the Holy Ghost are the foundation. If you have a question, that's the solution, you see me? All the way from the banks of the mighty River Niger and the ancient city of Saba. Some of we come from Kingston, Jamaica. Some come from Manchester. Some come from Little Princess Nola. I come from Saba, and I telling you, are the Almighty run things. KG and your boulder with the number one reggae show in the place. It's Uncle Joe.

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2: Shooting.
3: Say it again.
0: God, don't.
3: Say it again.
1: God, run things, don't forget. Say it again to the people.
0: God, run things, don't forget.
3: Ah, okay, Massive Uncle.
2: No lie in the house today, people. Hey. And more love, I set up some tune. Good for City IDM in another place. Woka Joe. Gotta break out Nola's special tune.
3: Yes.
2: Every time she comes.
3: Every time she comes, we have to give her her tune, you know. Nola tune that. Nola. The youngest generation in the place. This is your tune, Nola.

0: Yo, Donovan Maka, back on the microphone. The people want to know what you're up to over there on the computer. I don't know what's going on, man. You do social media thing during the program, King. Or you have your audience and look for you. What's working?
1: I don't have no social media. You and More Love need to show me how this social media thing work. Seeing and because y'all do some live thing and me can't, you know, I used to try and put a little Facebook live thing. As soon as I put it up, they took it down. So I'm like, I'm not know them people. Yeah. So I don't know what I'm doing. I must some bandula.
0: Jerry, let me tell you what I do.
1: The tune.
0: Let me tell you what I do.
1: Run
0: where
1: the
0: I
1: tune.
0: Do it. Yo, which is what I do, people. Like this. That's how we nice. We, yo, we.

Okay, people had said, Uncle Joe, it's time to get down with a brand new song. Yo, Marka cut me loose. You know him say, Uncle Joe, what you have for the thing? What you have for the thing for the people? 88.5 KGNU Reggae Bloodline as Uncle Joe tries to wild up the place right now. Them say it hot outside, me say it hotter inside. DJ Nola in the place. DJ More Love in the place. And Van Marka Wool, hey, yo, Foundation, where you there? I saw we nice like this, you know.

0: Sure.
1: Okay, people. The people said they want to know who is that, what is that, and why is that. We just are jumping out of the studio, you know, and just a while up in the studio, you know. We're just trying something, you know, in case you're wondering, in case you wanted to know, this generation rules the nation with version. You see me? Don't let them trick you. We're nice like this, body like this, cash like this. KG and your quarter. One more time, I will draw a tune. I'll reel out, press back, play again. Ready again? Hi.
2: Fresh like cold data. Huh? Huh? We kill them so
1: Boy.

0: Shannon.
1: Okay, you're listening, KJ, and you. Who's on the line?
2: Prepaid call.
1: From... Who's on the line? Prepaid call. What do you think this is? George. Oh my goodness.
3: Hey, no.
1: Let it run.
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1: All right.
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3: Yo.
4: Greetings, Donovan.
1: Okay.
3: Yola. Can you hear us? What is it? Yola. Can you hear us? Man, you know the government listening to you. What's all that noise?
4: It's our phone here in the Babylon captivity prison.
3: Kevin, is that you?
4: Oh, it's Scotty.
3: Oh, okay. Scotty. How you doing?
4: We got 5 minutes.
3: We don't have 5 minutes here.
4: 22 months.
3: Okay. Tell us about...
4: Kevin, thanks and praise to the Most High for every day that they've given us, and, especially we're listening to the show right now.
3: Oh, so you're allowed to listen to the program. Well, let us play something for you, man. What do you want to hear? Tell us what you want to hear. Don't waste your 5 minutes on me. Tell me what you want to hear.
4: One request, or two maybe. No, one.

0: I don't know.
1: Well, listen, man.
0: Survivors.
1: We don't. Listen, bro, we don't know why you're being detained and we don't want to know. But we hope that everything will work out for you, okay?
0: The ganja trees.
1: Rude boy. Just be of yourself, whatever you're doing, and go with the rules, and maybe we'll get to see your face in the place one of these days. Stay blessed.
0: Oh, we'll be out. We'll be out soon, and we're coming right to the new studio, the East Center, and we're going to, you know, reminisce.
1: Give me the request, Oprah Joe.
2: Give me of it. Bob Marley, Survivors.
1: Run the tune. Hi, Bridget. Let's step off now. So as it is, people, folks are allowed to listen radio programs from detention centers. And it's not the first time that people have taken the couple minutes they have to call us. You know, when they probably should be calling their lawyers. we hope that everyone who is detained, incarcerated, locked up, denied of their liberty for whatever reason, whether you did something or not, because you know a lot of people in there for the not. Yes, we just wish everyone well and hope that everyone will get through it.

Okay, massive request to Dodi Dodi, Chronics, Blind to You. Permission granted by Donovan Maka. You see me? Big up. Thanks for writing in on DJ at KGNU.org. We're taking the request online, over the phones as well. So, you know, Reggae Bloodliners, a few times.

0: wait. All right, Massive. We're in another place. It's 28 on the downside of 2. KGNU. Want to hear my good brethren, Mr. Kofi Nash, down in Jamaica. He said he was in my neighborhood, the neighborhood of Top Range in Kingston yesterday. I was like, yes, Kofi, Top Rangeites, official now. Kofi does some good work in Jamaica and some good public service, you know, great public service. So we give thanks for the man, you know, his diligence and his professional and personal doings, you know. Them kind of man there we like to elevate and see. God bless them and them walk good every time. So I deal it. Kofi Nash, to all respect to you and your family, my Alabash, because why would they all try fight the little fight? You see me? Walk out you in another place, more love a string up, no all around pan the corner this. I would just run some tune and take some requests. So the people them that's been some people been putting up on DJ at KGNU. Anyone from anywhere can send. If you have a tune you want to hear and you don't want your voice to be heard on the phone, you can send us a request. Oko Joe is monitoring the email. Anyway, hey, you don't string up? When you don't string up, you know where she told me last week, say, Oko, she tell me, say, boy, I'm a bad hour up all the time. And me have to look upon her and say, really? I must be because me love you.
1: What's
0: ask Oko Joe who get the most bad up in the studio.
1: Oh, who get him. The most bad up?
2: From me born,
0: like
2: back in the
0: 80s. Me about a from him, in my idea, me knee.
1: Yo, me there ready for string up enough for that somebody there.
0: Eh?
1: Me hear somebody call in today and say they need some female energy.
0: Well, we have. Man, well.
1: Yeah, man. They must be here, so the man I tried to shut it down last week.
0: No.
1: Yeah. But me come back again. Can
0: that can't go on.
1: Oh,
0: that for one? Mm-hmm. All right, Massive. I'll run some tune for the other.

0: Yeah, man, that's some big people tune, saying. KGNU, who's on the telephone? Somebody on the phone, you say, okay? Me not hear nothing.
1: Donovan.
0: Yes, sir. What's going
1: on? Hey, it's Leonard. How you doing?
0: Leonard, we're good, man. We're there. I do the thing.
1: Hey, I'm sitting under a shade tree, man, trying to stay cool.
0: Well, you know, that's a good thing to do. It's been a hot summer.
1: Yeah, I got the cocoa basket in your house. Keeping me warm. Keeping right. My heart cool.
0: Respect. Tall respect. You're good, Anna? Yeah. Yes.
1: I want you to send a big ups out to Davey and the girls.
0: Well, you just did, so we're going to just play some tunes. Sin?
1: Hey, play me some Rita Marley.
0: All right then. That can work. Look for some Rita Marley for the man. Respect, Leonard.

0: Reggae. The one Ken Booth.
1: When I fall in love, there will be no...
0: I'm going to take a walk back here, pick up the needle, and put it back to the top and rewind. Where

0: Brethren, this one come afar in decades ago. That I wanted to tune them way. Each up under my armpit. And the shoes and clothes me there walk in my youth. A selection. A some big tune. No! Studio first.
1: What are you ready? What do you mean? You fell in love and you had shoes on your feet? What are you talking about? Break it down to me.
0: How would you do this African, man?
1: Yeah, break it down to me, man. I gotta, like...
0: The things that African have the language don't know. Mr. Some African not... May I say I look at African youth on Facebook?
1: Okay.
0: The man never got Jamaica yet one day out of time
1: like. And speak Patois like him born and
0: the
1: raised.
0: The man, when me hear the man at top, I say, a Westmoreland youth come from? John was down, I don't believe my eyes. I said, this little man. And the man just stop big up yard and thing. I forgot to never go find him and play him one of them days. I said, youth way. Him there, they extol the virtues of Jamaica.
1: Dreddy.
0: And woolly pop people have given him a fight. But because him does in the same way.
1: Dreddy, since you when you come up foreign and you touch down, right? Yeah. From top range, what kind of shoes you used to wear? Cause you say yeah, what kind of shoes you wear back then? What was the style? What was the style there?
0: What take a guess, Uncle
1: Jim. May I give you the style where you are wearing, okay? Check this style you are wearing, Dreddy. This is the style of shoe you was wearing. Trust me. Right. Uncle Joe says so, you know. And we back in town. Check this out. Hey, yo, people, a clocks in my wear, you know, from him touchdown. A lie, my television. Check it out.

0: Okay, Donovan Marker, that's the question I want to know. Where you get your clocks them from? That me want to know.
1: We need to get rid of some. What size you wear?
0: Seriously. Yo, people.
1: What size you wear?
0: When that tune they drop, like, we always have a football in the studio. As soon as the tune drop, Dreddy start juggle a football, you know, with him clocks. Dreddy. Hey, people.
1: What size you wear?
0: We're playing football in the studio and listening reggae music for the eye them. You see me? Clocks, how a wicked tune them there, Dreddy.

0: Yes, ready.
1: You can't afford World Cup. You have the World Cup money.
0: That's why we have to start from now.
1: The World Cup dollars, man.
0: Spend your money on Clarks and just wear your slippers and let's put the money in our bank so we could go to Morocco and watch some football.
1: See, you know, leave Colorado. Go all the way to Australia.
0: Yeah.
1: Women's World Cup.
0: Yeah.
1: Go watch Jamaica match.
0: Yeah.
1: Fly from Sydney to Melbourne to Perth back to Sydney. Memphis, Reggie, I know I still pay them dollars. Not to mention where it costs for going to the stadium. What crap? You think the man them care that my brother was the coach of the national team? No. Dollars are on things. If it don't make dollars, it don't make sense. That's what the man them tell me.

0: Okay, Massive and crew with upon 2:47 in the afternoon. Dreddy said we could give some tickets away to the meditations coming up a little more. We'll play some meditations tune and give you some opportunity to win tickets to see the meditations. You know, I spend no money for that, you know, Dreddy. You don't have to get your money longer for that, you see. You know what I'm saying, Dreddy? Dreddy, may I ask you a question, you know?
1: What do you say? What the question?
0: The question is, can we give some tickets away later on?
1: Yeah, man, give out the tickets now, man.
0: You sure?
1: If you have tickets to give the people, then give them.
0: Okay, people, check it out. Listen and learn. We're going to give you a chance, the third caller, in a couple minutes. Just listen for the prompts. And then if you're the third caller, we'll give you the tickets. Okay, just hold on tight. Keep listening to the show. We got at least an hour and 12 minutes to go in our program, Jedi. Press back play, Jedi.
1: Hence come the meditations, a thing called eclipse. All that you see, and all that you taste, all you feel, and all that you love. From dub side of the moon.

0: All right, load a ticket. Flash the ticket then, Mario. You have it? You have it ready?
1: Right now, we're taking the third caller, 402-403-442-4242. If you're the third caller, you can go see the meditations. We're just going to stand by till we get that third caller. Run some track for me, Jody. Some meditations. Is it me?
0: I'll give you no meditations. I'll give you something else.
2: Hey,

0: What's up, little girl? What you doing with that telephone over there? You know, you over there saying you didn't take my picture one time. Take my picture. It's dead? That can't work. Oh, y'all walk up and down with a dead phone. No, man, that can't work, man. That can't work. Charge it up. Go get the charger and charge it up. And then come take my picture. We don't know it. What go, Joe? What the thing? Y'all give me the ticket or not?
1: Yeah, man, we're waiting for the third caller. We have to stay the protocol here.
0: All right, listen, people.
1: Yo, look.
0: Wait. Stand up. Stand up. We're giving away tickets to go see the Meditations. And we're taking the third caller. The number here is 303-442-4242. That's the studio line. If you want to call us for anything else on the studio line, you can do that after we give away the tickets. See? But Woko Joe is about to take the third caller. So we'll see what I'll go on with that. See? You have it?
1: Yeah.
0: You good?
1: Yeah, we got it. Let's go.
0: All right.
1: Wait KGNU, you're the third caller.
2: Hello. Hello. Hello.
1: Are you a Reggae Bloodline or a big time listener of Reggae Bloodlines?
2: You bet I am, man. Me and Donovan go way, way back.
1: Oh, yeah. Who is this?
2: Leonard.
0: Leonard's listening to you. Get him on the ticket. Get him on
2: Give it up. Give it up.
1: Hey, Leonard, how far back do you go with Donovan Maka? I want to know.
2: 20 years, man. Easy. Maybe 25.
1: 25 years, Dreddy?
2: Yes, man.
1: Okay, that's a silver anniversary.
0: Man, 25 years was just the other day.
1: No, do you know how long Reggae Bloodline's been on the air?
2: 27.
0: I think Leonard, it's longer than that, man.
2: I've been around a long time, man.
0: Man, I look.
2: I've been around since you were Bob the Aristocrat.
1: Okay.
0: See, that's at least, that's like 30 years ago, man. No,
2: hey, man. I told you, I've been around. I ain't counting.
1: Okay, people. Leonard won the tickets, so if you're calling in, Leonard has the tickets. No need to call. Leonard is the third caller who's going to see the Meditations. Hold on the line, Leonard, okay? I'm going to get your information. Just stay hold, okay?
2: All right.
0: Musical tune called Mini. Only Jah Love Them All. The Alan Moore, Montserrat, and Philippe Dan. Long time we not link them on there.

All right, Oko Joe has dispensed with the tickets, so let's have a run some tune for the item, saying. More love for you, Steer. You have some things lined up? You want to juggle two tunes now? May I ask you, you line up? Right, let me know when you're ready.

0: Yo, Joe. Let me know when you're. All right, hold up. Bridget, let me know when the underwriting them are come up in a mind.
1: Yeah, man.
0: You know, you know, set it now, no?
1: No, maybe I'll set it up for you.
2: Cha-cha, bring forth on me. Don't stop.
0: All right, I have a little. Wait.
1: Just wanted to let everybody know that we gave the tickets away already to the Meditations. That's September 12th, 2026. The Caribou Room, Netherlands, 8 p.m. So congratulations to Leonard.
0: All right, people. Hey, Oko, you should also tell the people that you'll be doing African Roots at 4 o'clock.
1: Oh, you could tell them.
0: That's about an hour from now. See, and Oko Joe will be hosting African Roots from 4 to 6.
1: Trouble.
0: As soon as we're done with Reggae Bloodlines, we'll go into the news for 5 minutes, BBC, and then Oko Joe will do what he does, African Roots style.
1: Just plug it in.
0: I feel like going way back. Way back into time. All right, let's go into time.
3: Squeaky. I said, do you think the policeman them love the dreadlock? Some of them. All right. Well, but there's got to be someone in the society fighting against the dreadlock, or the dreadlock seem to be having the hardest time, isn't it? Well, who's fighting against the dreadlock? The teacher? Not teacher. Plumber? No plumber. Well, let me see. The soldier them? You don't think it's a soldier?

0: engine. You think the inspector of the police fight against the dreadlock? Not at all. So who fight against a dreadlock? Squeaky, who is it in the society fighting against a dreadlock?
1: Squeaky!
0: Who is it in the society fighting against a dreadlock? The who? The who? Oh, the barber.
2: Just a little throwback to the great Mr. Errol Thompson, greatest radio personality that Jamaica has ever known. Brother man got murdered about 30 something, maybe 40 years ago. Still unsolved. Now this is a man who used to come on radio and talk real things about politicians and corruption and things like that. So when they found him in a gully in a crocus bag, we all know where to point a finger, but we just don't know who the assassin was.

0: the kind of scratch.
1: You like that?
0: That's the original kind of cocoa basket scratch I like. You know? Yeah. It wakes me up, you know. That should be my alarm, you know. That should be my alarm clock.
1: Yeah, right? That should make a great alarm. Yeah. Let's take a moment to hear the scratch. All right. The scratch is real, my sir. Hey, so what? Where's the thing? Where's the needle? Where's the pointer? Now I hear it.
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1: Want to thank our sponsors, our underwriters, and for the people who have been asking me about where we are, we're at the old studio. We're at 4700 Walnut. I was here last week. I'm here this week. The next time I come to do the program, I don't know where we'll be. But wherever we are, you know, you'll hear us hopefully just as cleanly as you do right now here on the program. Oh, Kajua, more love. What channel are you on, dear?
3: We're going to see.
1: Okay. You got it? Yeah, give me a channel or no? Okay, go on. Let me hear something. Play something. But now you're not. But now you're not.
3: It's not here. I don't know.
1: No?
3: Okay,
1: you
3: tell me if
1: you
3: go to my computer, maybe.
1: Hey, oh no, over there. I have the thing. On. Is that you? Let me hear you. Turn up.

All right, I'm going to play this selection of music here. This is a gentleman by the name of Boris. Boris Gardner, and he's covering the tune here. Now, Boris Gardner is a very prominent bass player from way down the line. A lot of the reggae music that evolved over time, and you hear some rhythm and you know some rhythm, Boris Gardner is behind a lot of what we don't know. And another brother man called Val Douglas. Another great, you know, you hear about the great bass players, you know, Sly and Robbie and, you know, you know David Barnett and all of the great bass, Foley and them man there. But Boris Gardner is one of the veterans, and I think Boris Gardner is still around. So we just want to play that little one for the item, seeing, because it's reggae bloodlines, and we actually have to make the people know who is who in the music. The musicians are them we are dealing with.

0: Yes, Boris Gardner. I failed to mention that the man was an excellent vocalist. Wicked singer. Yes, and the tune is called Every Nigga Is a Star. That's the name of the tune. Big tune back in the day.
1: Every nigga is a star.
0: We're Jamaicans. We're not afraid to talk the thing, Bridget. Saying, a we name we.

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0: So DJ More Love, who's that playing again? And you said she had a new album or something?
1: That's Petra.
0: All right, and she have a new album, but you don't have anything?
1: Not at the moment.
0: And why is that? Is it hard to get her new stuff? Like in technology times now, you should be able to find that new stuff.
1: Yes, it's just to sit down and take the moment to play it. So right now,
0: before the show is over today, you got to find that new tune. If it's the internet or the outer net, cast your net and find something.
1: True man. But in the meantime, this is Petra. Sweet reggae. So you know you need sweet reggae all the time.
0: Okay. And,
1: So right now I dedicate this sweet reggae song to the man we're calling last week. I hear you on this, you know. Oh. Yeah, sweet reggae. You must listen to Oman play music.
0: All right.
1: Man can play music, Oman can play music too. Left space for we in a seat.
0: Run the tune.
1: Yeah man, run that bass.

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0: Here are some highlights from the KGNU Arts and Events calendar for Monday, August 3rd. Applied Theater in Action Theater Workshop will take place at the Savoy in Denver Tuesday evening at 6:30. Curly Taylor and Zydeco Trouble fundraiser for the Jamestown Mercantile starts at 7 Tuesday night. The Casual Enormity of Adam Palmer film screening and panel discussion will start at 7 Wednesday night at the Dairy in Boulder. Sequesterings will open at the Center for Visual Art in Denver Thursday evening at 5:30. 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

0: Okay, Massive and Crew, DJ More Love, have some information for you. Something will go on tonight.
1: Yes, there's always something going on. But right now, it is Rum and Reggae Night, the first Saturday of each month at Bear Creek Distillery, 1879 South Acoma Street. So we call that Rum and Reggae at Bear Creek with DJ More Love. And the guest DJ, guess who the guest DJ is this month?
0: I'm guessing, I'm waiting.
1: DJ Chris Millie, go and big up yourself. We want to see you later. Hot up the place. Yes, and another extra special announcement to all of the reggae lovers who may not be aware, but today is Emancipation Day for Jamaica. We usually celebrate, hear people talk a lot about independence, but this is Emancipendence Weekend. So we say it, Emancipation Day, August 1st. Yes, so I'm going to play something for all of the Jamaicans. And if you know, you know, you better know. There's no way for you not to know. So coming right up, hold that thought. And let me say, back to Bear Creek Distillery with Chris Millie. We have Yardie Eats, big up yourself, and Deflex. Yardie Eats, so that means that you have libations and you have food so you can drink as much as you want and not have to worry about a thing, because there's a lot of delicious food on the menu. So rope in to Bear Creek Distillery. That's from 8 p.m. to 11 p.m. DJ More Love and Chris Millie. But right now, this is Emancipation Day. So this is what I'm playing for my people.
0: Okay, Massive and Crew, DJ More Love with some knowledge for each and every one of us on the Reggae Bloodlines, 88.5 FM KG and your bolder thing. Is it me? 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

Yes, massive. It's Emancipation Day in Jamaica today. On the 6th, we'll be celebrating independence. It's kind of a week of honoring the past and looking to towards the future, you know? This is what we used to call festival songs back in the day. I think nowadays they're called, I don't remember what them called. We're stuck in the old time thing when I learned. All right, we all make a little joke.

It is 20 minutes on the upside of 4 right here in Massive and Loud. KG and you, Kushal Maka in the place, man, giving time. More loving on the house. Oko Joe Debout. And the place nice. And I just we give thanks for your distinguished patronage. All, each and every one, taking the time to tune in. Check the archives later on at kgnu.org. We'll put up the playlist in the... You can hear the program for another 2 weeks on the archives, yeah?

0: All right, how is it? We are for the mass. We are for the people.
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0: All right, people, I got a selection of music here. Yeah, from the original, but featuring some different artists. I'm going to just play Fredlocks and Sizzler. Yes, yes, the Black Starline are in. But I'm going to try and link up Fredlocks, because it's a man of a reason with the scene. Because last time I go yard, I buck up Fredlocks and we all a good reason. I mean, I said, Bridging, them kind of reason you have for the pan radio. So we kind of tentatively set it. So one of them days, yeah, we got Fredlocks call up in the house and we just do all the reasoning. But look around that tune, you're saying, after the Black Starline rebirth, you see me dealing.

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1: Tangerine! I remember that place. We had a big session there one time. It was nice. Yeah, they have good food too. Check them out!
2: Check them food!
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1: You just can't hear the word food and contain yourself.
4: I don't think I've eaten anything since I left the East Coast, you know. Send something now, Jetty.
1: Big man. Yeah, yeah, man. Yeah.
4: Yeah. Jetty, it's good to see you, you know. It's been a while, you know.
1: Yeah, I know. A long time.
4: The show just whizzed down by real fast. I don't know where it went. I feel like we could do another session, you know.
1: Yeah. Well, you know, Uncle Joe, I've been working lately. I've been doing some hard labor trying to...
4: Really? That's why you look good. You finally did some work, you know?
1: No.
4: Work is better than all those pills you've been popping, I'm telling you.
1: Pills? Why are you making it seem like your boy is a drug addict over
4: Jetty,
1: here?
4: I didn't say that, but I know it ain't no vitamin pills. You know what I mean? Listen. It's like purple and pink. I saw you, you know.
1: Doctors prescribed me some medicine, son.
4: I don't know.
1: They also sent me a bill for $21,000.
4: You see, those pharmaceuticals cost money, you know. You can't just grow it in your backyard.
1: Not the pills. No, this year I've been going through some tests and some rigorous things. Look. You know, you have to know this in this, it's not just in America. You know?
4: Yeah.
1: Money, the lack of it, people die from the lack of it because, you know, I know some people right now who've died recently that if they had what they needed,
4: they could have made it a few more, you know.
1: They could have been around for indefinitely. But, you know, so my little pittance, every bit of it, it goes to the...
4: Dashwin and I, Dr. Pocket.
1: Dr. Pocket, you know. I consider, well, you know, because the thing is, that you can't take it with you anyhow. And I don't have anything I'm sitting
4: You know what my philosophy is?
1: What are your philosophy?
4: Money is just paper.
1: You know what I mean? Not even paper anymore, it's just air.
4: I don't know.
1: It's just the paper, now it's just
4: the richest people in the world, they don't even touch the paper, you know, it just pew, pew, pew. Well, them call it cryptocurrency. What's that anyways?
1: I don't know, man.
4: They should have some crypto pharmaceuticals. That's all of that should be crypto.
1: Next lifetime, when we show up, if there's money involved, I'm going to have to make some. Because... You know, it's no fun living your life impecune, perpetual like. It's a terrible thing.
4: If you keep using those big words like that, man, I'm going to go ahead and give myself a red card. You know what I mean?
1: Let me break
4: Head
1: it
4: to the showers.
1: Let me say it in Jamaica.
4: There you go.
1: Pauperize on tan bud.
4: What? See, you see what I'm dealing with, people?
1: No.
4: Are you speaking French or what is that?
1: Pauperize on tan bud.
4: No, okay. Explain that, please, because you have the people out there wondering, pauperize on tan bud. What I mean?
1: Perpetually impecune. That's, let me give you the Jamaican translation.
4: Perpetually impecune. That sounds like a fruit or something.
1: You can.
4: You know what I mean?
1: I've been eating that fruit for too long.
4: Like some kind of fruit you grow in Iowa.
1: I feel like I need fruit.
4: Down there, top range.
1: Welcome, Joe.
4: Yes, Jetty. Jetty, want to big up some people, you know.
1: Yeah, man. Yeah, man.
4: Big up me people down in Nigeria listening today. Charles.
0: 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Location.
4: Charles and the crew, the Motown Primary School crew, St. Patrick's College crew, everybody in Nigeria listening today. And all the new listeners, you know, Pamela and people that tuned in for the first time to Reggae Bloodlines, they say, texting in and saying they're loving the show. They think they're going to listen again, tune back again. Press back, please. Isn't it? We didn't scare them up.
1: They didn't scare them.
4: Wait till next time.
1: Next time.
4: When is the next show anyways, Jetty?
1: I don't know. What's the calendar say? This is August 1. So the last Saturday in August will be here. In between that, other people will be here.
4: Running the thing.
1: I know. I never know who is. When I'm not here, I don't know who is.
4: Really?
1: I seriously don't. I don't have a clue. And I don't know what goes on because I don't.
4: We have to try and link up before the next show.
1: Listen,
4: because
1: I don't live in this town.
4: I'll see you till show time. You know?
1: Anyway, people, if you're out there driving around this weekend, I'm telling you, the Philistines are plenty. They're on motorcycles. They're in SUVs.
4: Drones.
1: And here's how they catch you. Because I have to take the HOV, the express lane. Pay real money
4: to get on
1: just
4: there.
1: So I can get to Boulder in time to do this program.
4: Yes.
1: As if it doesn't cost us enough, right?
4: Not to mention the gas.
1: So they camp out. They camp out in the express lane. Mm. And as soon as your bus.
4: Whatever your take bus.
1: You yeah. You think that if you're paying extra money, they would get a little black.
4: I lie, yeah.
1: Make you got you.
4: Do they do it with a smile on the face?
1: Hey, man, I haven't been stopped in a while.
4: Okay.
1: Next time I get stopped, I won't be able to drive. Insurance will be unaffordable, man.

0: All right, people. All my Top Range family. Blessed on yourself, you know. And all up on Head Strong. I think they're having a setup for Marva this weekend. I was born under the clam. Time keep it tight, people. Keep it lovely and blessed. Right, you have a tune for me?
1: Jelly, we have tune, but we have a question. You never let me give you my question of the day.
0: Ask the question.
1: All right, this is the question I have to ask for you. I was thinking.
0: You're the smart answer.
1: I was thinking. You know, I like to think a lot. Hey, Jetty.
0: Go on.
1: I was thinking. Yeah, now, how comes it, you know? Tell me how I got this confused. How come the big bad wolf pick a fight with the small whatever and him can't dust him off?
0: All right.
1: I call no name, you know, me just say. I don't want to call no name, me just say.
0: So you're talking. So let me translate that. All right,
1: translate that.
0: So how come the United States go and start a war with some other country and they can't bring it to a finality?
1: I didn't say that, but you know, whatever you want to say, I'm just asking you. You interpret it however you want to.
0: Well, you know, that's a code. That's a code, Bridget. You know, well, hey, we're black people now. We had to learn to speak in code most of our lives. People don't realize it. What's leaking? Something's leaking. Oh, the BBC News is leaking. Why is the news on? It's all right. So, listen, here's the thing, man. This is some perilous time. We don't know why. You know, you can call this, you know, not to, now that you bring up the war, punch up a song for me.
1: I will, right now. I got it.
0: This is not a reggae song.
1: Okay, go ahead.
0: Because now that you bring up this little conflict, this murderation.
1: Yeah.
0: All right, type in Gary Puckett, P-U-C-K-E-T, right? And put home beside it. I'm going to play a song for the people. And we're going to send this one, yeah, click on it. Yeah. We're going to play this song for all the young people whose lives are being wasted in unnecessary wars. All right? Is it going? All right. Start it from the top. Start from the top. Is it home? That's not home, Bridget. Play the one that says home. Put in home. All right, people. All right, let's see. The one that says home. How did this man? What? I'm hearing something else going on, man. All right. All right, this is for all the soldiers abroad. Bring it back to the top.
1: From the top again, Jody?
0: Yeah, bring it to the top. I have to salute people. Because even though, you know, I'm not telling a lie, Bridget, you know, I've had family and friends, Jamaicans, who have been in America's military and have fought wars, and some of them have had to do things that they require. Because we didn't join the military now. The military own you.
1: You just follow orders.
0: Yes, they own you. They literally own you.
1: Yeah.
0: I used to play ball with some Jamaicans at Fort Carson. We used to have a team, mostly Jamaicans from based in Fort Carson. And when they were practicing, one of the guys got hurt, and he went back. The next day when he went to the base, they wanted to court-martial him. Why? Because he got injured playing ball with the rest of us. And the charge was for damaging government property. So he hurt himself. He damaged government property. So this is when you know they own you. Like,
1: so, Dreddy,
0: hook, line, and sinker.
1: Now, before you play the tune, I'm going to answer the question, man.
0: What question?
1: How come the big bad wolf?
0: I don't know how come.
1: With a little piggy.
0: Let's just honor some of these people that are dying. All play right. The song.
1: Give the people them respect.
0: Yeah, play the song.

0: Yes, he's on his way back home. Not vertical and upright like he had figured on being, but so that's for all our, good people serving in these wars. Give me a tune, Bridgen. Because, you know, I'm a sad sack. You know, that is the most consequential song I will have played today. It wasn't a reggae tune, but it was a tune.
1: This one is called Stop, Look and Listen. Stylistics, you see me? You have to listen keenly. Dreddy drop one, me drop two, you see me?
2: You're alone all the time.
0: You know, I don't think you got the gist of the song that I just played.
1: I did, Dreddy, but I was trying to get you to say that I listened to the words of the song, and these people are saying you got to listen to your heart.
0: Okay.
1: You got to listen to your heart, whatever the case is. Stop looking, listen. You see me? Stop.

0: How could you won't be hosting after all? All right, we'll see you again in a couple weeks. Eh? Stay blessed. Respect.
1: BBC News with Chris Barrow. Russian police say a blast at a restaurant in Moscow has killed 3 people and wounded 20 more. Emergency services and investigators are on the scene. From Moscow, here's Steve Rosenberg.
2: Russian news agencies have been quoting Russia's National Anti-Terrorist Committee, saying that a woman had tried to bring an improvised explosive device into the restaurant, had been stopped by a security guard. That's when the blast happened. The woman and the guard were killed, and also one of the guests of the restaurant was killed. One other piece of information that I can bring you, the restaurant was actually closed tonight for a private function. Now, we don't know yet who was at that private function, what kind of a function it was.
1: The FIFA president, Gianni Infantino, is under sustained pressure after he was forced to scrap his plan to sell a stake in the World Cup to private investors. The governing body of North and Central American and Caribbean football called his plan unilateral and egregious. The European Confederation UEFA said it had lost confidence in his leadership, as Joe Linsky reports.
3: It was Tuesday that these proposals by FIFA first came to light. UEFA's response at that point was incredibly almost emotive in its language. And the words they've used again today in effectively calling for either the resignation of Gianni Infantino is equally as cutting. These are words they released. They said, "We cannot keep going on like this with secret schemes cooked up by faceless individuals and of dubious benefit to the game. We must identify those responsible and hold them to account." Of course, the key phrase in all of this statement is that the current FIFA leadership has not only lost UEFA's confidence, but also that of many others of the football family.
1: Police in Peru say a small plane with 13 people on board has crashed in the Nazca Desert in the south of the country. There are no survivors. More details from Peter Bowes.
4: Police at the scene said there were no survivors given the severity of the crash. Images posted on social media appear to show the smouldering wreckage of the aircraft about 240 kilometres south of Lima. There's no immediate indication of what caused the crash, and the nationalities of the passengers on board have not been released. Dozens of small aircraft operate in the area, carrying mainly foreign visitors over the Nazca Lines, a World Heritage Site famous for its ancient geoglyphs, vast figures etched into the desert.
1: The European Union has convened emergency talks for Tuesday to discuss the migration crisis in Ceuta after tense exchanges between Spain and other member states. 22 EU countries expressed serious concern about the influx of more than 50,000 people into the Spanish territory from Morocco. World news from the BBC. The former Malian Prime Minister Moussa Mara has been released after a year in prison. Mara, who was Prime Minister for 9 months a decade ago, was jailed after expressing support online for political prisoners. He was charged with undermining the credibility of the state and inciting public disorder. Police in Sri Lanka say at least one inmate has been killed and another 6 injured in a riot at a prison outside Colombo. Police commandos have been deployed to guard the perimeter of the high-security Mahara prison. And Barison Etirajan has more.
5: A tense situation prevails outside the high-security Mahara prison outside Colombo as the Sri Lankan government deploys additional forces around the complex. A military helicopter and drone have also been dispatched to monitor the situation. Relatives of the inmates gathered outside as the situation unfolded. It's not immediately clear what triggered the unrest. The latest violence came about a month after clashes at another overcrowded prison that killed 10 guards and 21 inmates in Sri Lanka's worst prison riots in years.
1: The mountaineering world is mourning the deaths of a celebrated British Nepali climber, Nirmal Purja, and 9 others in an avalanche that struck Pakistan's Broad Peak on Thursday. 3 bodies have been recovered so far. Officials said the remains of Mr. Purja and other climbers were located in a difficult site and had yet to be retrieved. President Trump says he disagrees 100% with the decision of his own Justice Department that flawed installation rather than vandalism was to blame for the peeling lining of the Lincoln Memorial reflecting pool in Washington. The administration has had accused a former Olympian, David Hearn, of vandalising the pool. But on Friday, the attorney responsible asked a judge to drop the case, saying new documents indicated that the damage was the result of a rushed and flawed installation process. BBC News.

African Roots, KGNU. That was TP Orchestra Polyrhythmo with G2 Vivi. And we started off the show with Rockatula and a song called Wake Up Africa. Good afternoon. My name is Pete Measle, your humble guest host on a very, very hot Saturday afternoon here in Boulder, Colorado. We're wrapping things up here at the Palatial Boulder Studios on Walnut, just ahead of our move downtown. So this might be my last show at this studio. A little sad about it. But I'm going to do what I can to give you guys some good radio. Anything you want to hear today, give me a call at the studio, 303-442-4242. So let's get to it. A song that's really great for a hot day. This is the Super Rail Band from Bamako with Affair Social. This is African Roots.

African Roots, KGNU, the great super rail band of Bamako. Pretty nice track called Affair Social from 1979. Highly recommended if you don't know this band. 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

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Find your latest musical treasures at the Yard Bazaar. That record I just played, I actually bought it at the Yard Bazaar last year. My name is Pete Maisel. Great to be with us, with you guys on this Saturday afternoon. Let's get things back to the music. This is a musician who just recently announced his retirement from touring and recording, the great Mulato Astatke. This is from his final album called Mulato on Mulato, a really great version of Chick Chicka. This is African Roots. This is KGNU.

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1: You're listening to African Roots on KGNU. On the other side of that underwriting, we heard the great Ether Orchestra, recorded in Ethiopia, with a composition called Ambasel, written by the great Nerses Nalbandian, one of the fathers of Ethiopian jazz. This was on a collection called Nalbandian, the Ethiopian, on the Ethiopiques series, volume 32. And Buddha Records actually announced that this series is going to be ending after the next two volumes. So it's definitely an end of an era in Ethiopian music. This is a very good collection if you happen to come upon it. Before that, we heard the great Mulatu Astatke with Chick Chicka from a really great album called Mulatto Plays Mulatto. KGNU will host our regular monthly board of directors meeting in person and online via Zoom video conferencing starting at 6 p.m. Mountain Time this Monday, August 3rd. You can go to kgnu.org for information on attending the meetings or joining the video conference. The public is always welcome and encouraged to attend. There are a lot of very exciting things going on at KGNU. We're in the process of packing down our facility here on 4700 Walnut and moving into the brand new community center downtown Boulder. On, what is that address again? 1720 14th Street. If you have not been to see what we are cooking up at the new facility, it is absolutely spectacular. Meeting space, conference space, a brand new studio for us. There's even a roof deck. It's really, really nice. So I recommend you see that when you get a chance as we roll into the new era of KGNU. My name is Pete Meisel. Anything you want to hear on a very hot Saturday afternoon in Boulder, give me a call at 303-442-4242. You can also email through the modern miracle of electronic mail, dj@kgnu.org. And just a reminder, at the top of the 6 o'clock hour after the BBC News is this week's edition of Corriente. That's a fabulous show if you haven't tuned in. So let me try to squeeze in some more music in the next hour 15 that I'm here. This is Made Kuti, who is the son of Fema Kuti and the grandson of Fela Kuti. Really holding his own, keeping up the legacy of his very famous musical family. This is a song called, what is this song? It's called Your Enemy. This is African Roots. This is KGNU.

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African Roots KGNU, Fela Kuti and his Kula Lobitos, recorded in 1969 as he was making the change from high life to Afrobeat. Pretty peppy tune called My Baby Don't Love Me. Before that, we heard the Antibalas Afrobeat Orchestra, based out of Brooklyn. I cheated a little bit, but it just sort of shows the mammoth shadow Fela Kuti's music has on the music scene. And we start off with, that song was called Sari Kon Kon. And we start off the set with Made Kute, Fela's grandson, with Your Enemy. I'm not your enemy. My name is Pete. I am happy to be guest hosting this week's edition of African Roots. I'll be here till 6 o'clock. And a reminder, after the BBC News, this week's edition of Corriente. Between this show, what Maka does on Reggae Bloodlines, and Joel with Terrasonic, we have such a great Saturday slate of music. And that's not changing, even though we're moving to downtown Boulder. If anything, I think it's going to get better. So, anything you want to hear, I am open to suggestion. Give me a holler at 303-442-4242. Sort of keeping the vibe going. This is King's Sunny Ade, and from his classic period, this is called Ogun Party Part 1. This is African Roots. This is KGNU.

0: African Roots KGNU, that was The People Star, Onwu Dinho, from one of those Soundway Nigeria special compilations. There are about six or seven of those. Really rewarding series. If you haven't done a deep dive into Nigerian music, that's a good place to start. And we start off the short set with King Sunny Ade and Ogun Party Part 1. Join KGNU for Analog Salon number 15. 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My name is Pete Measle. It's been really fun just sort of grooving out today. Just a reminder, at 6 o'clock, this week's edition of Corriente. So I've got a small amount of time to get this all done, get my shot. So let's get back to it. This is a group called Prince Nico Mbarga and Rockefeller Jazz. It's called Sickness. This is African Roots.
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That's

African Roots KGNU. Mano de Bongo with Bokassa. Basoka, excuse me. I don't play him nearly enough when I sit in on this, so I will rectify that. Before that, we heard William Onyeabor, fantastic man. And we start off with Sickness by Prince Nico Mbarga and the Rocafield Jazz. My name is Pete. I am just thrilled to be your guest host on the big show today. Coming in after BBC News at the top of the hour is Corriente. And since it's quite hot outside, stay in and listen to them. That is a fantastic show, and I will pump them up as much as I can. So anything you want to hear in the last 20 minutes or so, feel free to call at 303-442-4242. Let's sort of ease into the 6 o'clock hour. This is Segun Buknor's Revolution. Bamojo on African

Okay, Jan, you African Roots Orchestra Biobop. That's for my sister Annie in North Carolina, who's been listening. This is KGNU FM 88.5 Boulder, KGNU 1390 Denver. Stick around after the BBC News at the top of the hour, this week's edition of Corriente. Have a great day.

0: mesmerizing new underwater species. All coming up after this.
1: BBC News with Chris Barrow. Russian police say a blast at a restaurant in Moscow has killed 3 people and wounded 20 more. Reports say a woman tried to bring an improvised explosive device into the restaurant, which went off, killing the woman, the security guard and a guest. From Moscow, here's Steve Rosenberg.
2: The restaurant is located in one of Moscow's famous Stalin-era skyscrapers. On Saturday evening, it had been closed to the public and was hosting a private function. The authorities have not disclosed the guest list or said anything about who they believe was the target of the attack. Many Muscovites will suspect a link to the war in Ukraine. In the last couple of years, several senior Russian military figures have been assassinated in and around the Russian capital. For those attacks, Moscow has blamed Kiev.
1: The FIFA president, Gianni Infantino, is under sustained pressure after he was forced to scrap his plan to sell a stake in the World Cup and other football tournaments to private investors. The governing body of North and Central American and Caribbean football has said a comprehensive reckoning with the presidency was imperative. Mr. Infantino is facing re-election next year. BBC Sports' Jane Dougal considers how a challenger might emerge.
3: Now the current president's reputation is in tatters. If 43 of the 211 member associations request it, an extraordinary FIFA Congress could be triggered. A vote of no confidence could then follow. Currently, no one has said they will run against Mr. Infantino in the contest next March, but they have until the 18th of November to do so.
1: Police in Peru say a small plane with 13 people on board has crashed in the Nazca Desert in the south of the country. There are no survivors. More details from Peter Bowes.
4: Police at the scene said there were no survivors given the severity of the crash. Images posted on social media appear to show the smouldering wreckage of the aircraft about 200